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1: From the Sky News Centre at 2, the Conservative Party has won the Aberdeen South by-election, with Douglas Lumsden taking the seat from the SNP. Ballots are still being tallied in the Arbroath and Broughty Ferry by-election and in the constituency of Makerfield. That's where Andy Burnham is hoping to get elected to Westminster. Then he could launch a challenge against Sir Keir Starmer's leadership. Labour MP Lisa Nandy says early signs are good.
2: We are definitely seeing that Andy Burnham is able to pull some of our voters back from Reform in a way that just 7 weeks ago at the local elections we wouldn't have thought was possible.
1: A 30-year-old man from Norfolk has been arrested on suspicion of attempted murder after a 3-year-old boy ended up in a crocodile enclosure at a zoo. Cambridgeshire police were called to Johnson's of Oldhurst shortly after 1 p.m. yesterday. Teacher Jamie Varley has been handed a rare whole life order for the sexual abuse and murder of 13-month-old Preston Davey, meaning he'll never be eligible for release. He and his partner adopted the baby 4 months before his death in Blackpool in 2023. The average price of a litre of petrol has fallen to its lowest level since early April. It comes as the US and Iran signed a peace framework. In sport, Ben Stokes is expected to return to the England squad for the third test against New Zealand, but it remains unclear if he'll be captain. The ECB's investigation into Stokes and Gus Atkinson breaching team protocols is nearing its conclusion. Former England bowler Chris Wilkes says it's time to move on.
3: I think it would be daft to rip up the script as to what's been working for the last 4 years, him, Brendan, Rob Key, and moving this team in the right direction. I know it's off the back of a poor Ashes series, but I feel like Ben still has more to give to this England team.
1: Meanwhile, England are 169 runs behind New Zealand, heading into day three of the second test at the Oval. That's the latest. I'm...
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6: From the Sky News Centre at 3. The SNP have held the Arbroath and Broughty Ferry constituency. The party's candidate, Lara Bird, won the by-election there. But the party's lost out elsewhere. The Conservative Party's Douglas Lumsden's taken the seat of Aberdeen South from the SNP. Meanwhile, we're expecting to hear the results from the Makerfield by-election shortly. That's where Andy Burnham's hoping to win for Labour and return to Westminster, where he could launch a Labour leadership challenge. Our political editor, Beth Rigby, says this is a significant moment.
7: It could determine for the whole of the country who the next Prime Minister is, and I cannot remember covering a by-election that feels as consequential as this one. And so you can imagine what the nerves are like in all of the camps.
6: A zoo's crocodile enclosure at a zoo in Cambridgeshire won't open today after a three-year-old boy ended up inside and was seriously hurt. A 30-year-old man from Norfolk's been arrested on suspicion of attempted murder. England's Children's Commissioner says the death of Preston Davey is a failure of the state and safeguarding system. Dame Rachel D'Souza says a review underway must uncover whether the 13-month-old's murder could have been prevented. He was sexually abused and killed by teacher Jamie Varley, who adopted him with his partner in Blackpool in 2023. The pair were sentenced yesterday. Joanna Nicholas is a child protection expert.
8: Something that I will want to see in this review is, did they scrutinise this couple as well as any couple, or were they looked at through a slightly different lens because they were a same-sex couple, because they were educated, middle class, because he was a teacher?
6: England's cricketers are 169 runs behind New Zealand heading into day three of the second test at the Oval. They'll resume on 222 for six, and Scotland are looking to make World Cup history tonight in Boston. If they beat Morocco, they will make the knockout stages for the first time. That's the latest.

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10: From the Sky News Centre at 4. Andy Burnham is heading back to the House of Commons after winning the Makerfield by-election.
11: People here have voted for change. They have voted for more power for the North and everywhere forgotten by Westminster. They have voted for hope. Now let's give that back to them.
10: Mr. Burnham could now launch a Labour leadership challenge against Sir Keir Starmer. Meanwhile, in this morning's other two by-election results, the Conservatives have taken the Aberdeen South seat from the Scottish National Party, but the SNP have held on to the Arbroath and Broughty Ferry constituency. A zoo's crocodile enclosure won't open today after a three-year-old boy ended up inside and was seriously hurt. He's in a critical but stable condition after the incident in Johnson's of Oldhurst near Huntington in Cambridgeshire. A 30-year-old man from Norfolk's been arrested on suspicion of attempted murder. Our correspondent Emma Birchley has more.
12: We have heard too from the local MP who said, "I'm aware of the incident at Johnson's of Oldhurst and have been liaising with senior officers at Gold Command. This is now a live criminal investigation and I would ask people to refrain from speculation online."
10: Stormont's health minister insists changes will be progressed immediately following an inquiry into a County Antrim hospital. Systemic bullying and an overuse of restraint and sedation were uncovered at Muckamore Abbey. An amber heat health alert's been issued for some parts of England in the next few days where temperatures could reach the 30s. Ben Stokes is expected to return to the England squad for the third test against New Zealand, but it remains unclear if he'll be captain. The ECB's investigation into Stokes and Gus Atkinson breaching protocols is nearing its conclusion. Meanwhile, England are 169 runs behind New Zealand, heading into day 3 of the second test at the Oval. That's the news.

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14: From the Sky News Centre at 5, Andy Burnham has won the Makerfield by-election, paving the way for him to challenge Sir Keir Starmer for the leadership of the Labour Party. He took the constituency with a majority of over 9,000 votes and more than 50% of the overall vote. Our political correspondent John Craig says it's going to be a tense time for Sir Keir Starmer.
15: After tonight's result, the game looks very much as though it is up for the Prime Minister. The so-called King of the North looks as though he is set to inherit Labour's crown.
14: Meanwhile, in this morning's other two by-election results, the Conservatives have taken the Aberdeen South seat from the Scottish National Party, but the SNP held on to the Arbroath and Broughty Ferry constituency. A zoo's crocodile enclosure won't open today after a three-year-old boy ended up inside and was seriously hurt. He's in a critical but stable condition after the incident in Johnson's of Old Hurst near Huntington in Cambridgeshire. Bending forwards too much at work, an early pregnancy has been linked to a higher risk of miscarriage. That's according to a study in Denmark, which analysed data from more than 800,000 pregnancies. The Chancellor has announced former coalfield areas will get a share of £13.5 million. Cowan, Beath and Fifes and Helens in Merseyside and Seven Sisters in North Portalbet are among six places to be given funding. In sport, Scotland captain Andy Robertson says they're desperate to be the first team to take the country to the knockout stages of the World Cup. They'll do that if they beat Morocco tonight in Boston.
16: We know how difficult it's going to be. We're now playing against one of the best teams in the world, but you know, we believe that we can make any game difficult, and if we can do that and if we can put in our best performance, then you know, I believe that we can get what we want and hopefully be the ones that achieve the history.
14: Switzerland have their first win of the World Cup after beating Bosnia.

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0: from the case files of Miss Maureen 118212, the case of the replacement rodent.
1: A woman called asking for the number of a pet shop. 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

0: From the Sky News Centre at 6, Andy Burnham's won the Makerfield by-election, and he did it with a degree of ease, securing over 50% of the vote. His win means he'll now be able to trigger or take part in a contest to replace the Prime Minister if one is started. In his victory speech, he told Labour colleagues it's their final chance to change direction.
1: People here have voted for change. They have voted for more power for the North and everywhere forgotten by Westminster. They have voted for hope. Now let's give that back to them.
0: Elsewhere, the Conservatives claim their first by-election gain in Scotland since 1967.
2: The people of Aberdeen have spoken loud and clear. We stopped the SNP and we sent Labour the message that the destruction of the North Sea oil and gas industry must stop now.
0: Douglas Lumsden took advantage of a collapse in the SNP vote in Aberdeen South. The Scottish National Party did hold on to Arbroath and Broughty Ferry. A man still being questioned on suspicion of attempted murder after a three-year-old was found in a crocodile enclosure at a zoo in Cambridgeshire. The toddler was taken to hospital following what's been described as a distressing incident. Bending forwards too much at work in early pregnancy has been linked to a higher risk of miscarriage. A study in Denmark analysed data from pregnancies over 14 years. Buying and selling a home is becoming faster and less complicated under major government changes. They aim to stop unexpected and costly delays. Some areas could be hotter than Barbados from today. Temperatures are expected to be as hot as 30 degrees in southern and eastern parts of England. And co-hosts Mexico have become the first nation to secure their place in the next round of the World Cup. They did it with a 1-0 win over South Korea. That's the latest.
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5: Good morning. A mix of bright spells and some heavy showers today. Highs around 19 degrees.

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1: Good morning and happy Friday.
2: It's Friday again.
1: It's Friday. Welcome along to the Q Radio Breakfast Show. Conor Brennan with you. Eamon McCucken. Hello.
2: Hello. Good morning.
1: Any plans this weekend? Anything nice?
2: What do I have on this weekend? Not much, actually. I haven't been up to much the past few weekends. I've been lying low because next weekend, I'm going to Ibiza.
1: Whoa. In the Mediterranean Sea?
2: Yes.
1: Amazing. Okay. Doing the whole club thing?
2: Doing a few of the clubs, yeah.
1: Who are you going to see?
2: So we're going to go to the Swedish House Mafia opening party in Ushuaia.
1: Amazing.
2: And then the next night we're going to John Summit.
1: Wow. And you say night, it's not really, it's the morning time he plays.
2: Yes, apparently he doesn't come on until about 3 a.m. Crazy.
1: Wow.
2: So what time do you arrive at? It's mad, isn't it?
1: Yeah.
2: So I'll get prepared for that, just chilling out this weekend. What about you?
1: That's amazing. I'm just working, really. I was working last night. I was doing a wedding. Tonight I'm in the bank in Newry. And then I'm in Carlingford DJing tomorrow night at another wedding. And then Sunday I will die all day.
2: Yeah, just chill. Get yourself a good series for Sunday and just relax.
1: I know. I don't know what to watch now because I'm all up to date with Dutton Ranch. Actually,
2: there'll
1: be a new episode of Dutton Ranch tonight for me to watch. And then I've watched all Clarkson's Farm.
2: You finished it?
1: I finished the finale.
2: I finished it as well. Oh, it was brilliant.
1: Brutal.
2: It was brutal, but it was very good.
1: I couldn't do it. Couldn't be a farmer.
2: No, neither could I.
1: After
2: it's
1: watching
2: brilliant.
1: Everything that happens in it, it's tough. It's so tough for them. It's so tough. All right, Amy, let's get into Friday morning. Let's play this one for you then. You've put me in the mood. A bit of Venga Boys to start Friday morning.

0: coming up.
1: Busy Friday on the show today. 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Hopefully £1,500 to give away a little later in the Eurospar and Banbridge. Up next, I want to chat a little bit about Clarkson's Farm, if you've been watching it.
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0: Breakfast with Connor, Andrew and Amy.
1: I feel like we've talked about this show a lot over the last few weeks, but honestly, it's been one of my favourite watches all year. Clarkson's Farm Season 5.
2: Rightly so. I think we have right to talk about it because it's one of those, you laugh, you cry, anything.
1: Yeah, absolutely.
2: Both at
1: once. Yeah, it's been so good. And then obviously the big news coming out of it, and there's those last two episodes about Jeremy Clarkson's cancer diagnosis and things like that. From what you learn in the show, I think he caught it pretty early and everything. And
2: which is
1: obviously
2: great to
1: hear. It's all filmed last year, right? And he's been posting and everything, so I think he's okay.
2: Yes, you know? Yeah.
1: But yeah, that aside, just the stress and the heartache. And just utter heartbreak of running a farm is crazy.
2: Obviously they rely on weather, but it just really shows. If you've watched it, you'll know what we mean. And of course, if you are a farmer listening, you'll know what we mean. The amount that, you know, they can do all the hard work and then the weather can just mess it all up for them. It's awful.
1: What has been your favourite, if you were to have a farm, what has been your favourite animal that you have saw watching Clarkson's Farm that you would like to have on your own farm?
2: The piglets are so cute. The piglets were very, very cute. Or the little sheep that they got that were really, really fluffy.
1: The easy cur sheep?
2: No, the black and white really fluffy ones.
1: Yes. Those, that's right, yeah.
2: What about you?
1: I actually took a real liking to the cows.
2: Oh, the cows were lovely.
1: The cows were great, weren't they?
2: I don't know if I could deal with the birth and stuff. That was a lot.
1: But. And it was quite sad, you know, towards the end of the season about the reality of, you know, being a cow farmer, a beef farmer, what would you?
2: Yeah, or dairy or whatever they're doing, yeah.
1: And like, you know, the risk of like TB and things like that. The sheep are cool. You know the way like they hate sheep on the show? And they got these easy cur sheep. A flock of sheep were brought in to tidy up a graveyard. Okay. Instead of having to like, you know, keep on top of the grass and stuff like
2: just get the sheep to eat the grass.
1: This was in a town in Wales, right? So they were brought in and they've been there for like 10 years. But something's happened to the sheep and the sheep have turned a little bit bitter. And they are like attacking like the locals. So, you know, those
2: scary.
1: That are coming to like pay their respects, you know, the loved ones. They're being headbutted and rammed by these sheep.
2: That's horrendous.
1: Sheep are a funny creature.
2: Are they? So we should be careful of the sheep.
1: Yeah, I could have been able to buy a goat before on a school trip.
2: Oh.
1: Now, goats are a bit different.
2: Does a goat have like wee horns?
1: Yeah.
2: Oh, we all right?
1: Yeah, it was okay. I got my hand through the fence. It was a big thing, you know, do not feed the goats. Do not put your hand in. Do not put your hand through the fence. And I put my hand through the fence and I messed around and found out why.
2: You'll only do that once.

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1: After 9 today, we'll do the happy hour for Friday morning.
2: All the good tunes.
1: The Friday morning mashups on the way. We'll do the last percentage thingy thing of the week after 7. Before then, would you eat this 40-year-old snack?
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0: Andrew and Amy.
1: Now, who doesn't love a good snacky snack?
2: Like a snack, yeah, of course.
1: Snacky snack. Do you ever find random snacks, like, in your car that you've forgotten about, or, like, underneath the sofa, or something that's fallen down, I don't know, the side of your bed or something
2: I would
1: that.
2: Imagine with kids running about the house, you do all the
1: find
2: time.
1: All sorts of stuff. Some of it's a little hairy and fuzzy looking. Some of it looks okay, though. A man renovating his house finds something which dated back more than 40 years while he was working on the kitchen. So he found a very retro-looking bag of Golden Wonder crispy bacon flavour. You know, the crisps, obviously.
2: Yes.
1: The packet was still sealed. The crisps, which appear to be intact.
2: No, don't tell me yet.
1: Would you eat them?
2: No, obviously not.
1: Would you not?
2: Why would you want to eat something? Why would I eat a snack that is older than me?
1: That's one way
2: you
1: of
2: know,
1: putting
2: it's older
1: it to
2: than
1: me.
2: You
1: fair,
2: as well.
1: Yeah. Wow, right enough. Like, wow. Yeah.
2: No thanks.
1: Just to see if it still has its taste, if it has its flavour.
2: Would you?
1: What's your flavour? It depends what it was.
2: It would be. Surely the crisp would be sog.
1: There were guys, I remember watching videos, and they had retrieved bottles of, I don't know whether it was beer or porter or whatever it was, you know. I think it was from the Titanic.
2: Wow.
1: And they had a go at it. And obviously it was terrible.
2: I have seen videos before where, you know, it's, I don't think people are eating them, but they just open to see what it's like, and it's tin stuff.
1: Mm.
2: It is quite an entertaining video. It's a bit disgusting, but sometimes it's actually quite scary if the stuff's intact.
1: I
2: it's
1: reckon
2: like,
1: crisps
2: why?
1: Would be okay. Did you ever see the video of the guy and he bought a burger from Burger and Fries from a drive-thru place that you would get that sort of stuff from?
2: Yeah.
1: And he left it out, just out in the air, in the open. And for one whole year,
2: I don't believe it.
1: It didn't change.
2: Don't believe it.
1: Didn't change at all.
2: Don't believe it.
1: What do you
2: because
1: mean?
2: Because even think about it, if you get a takeaway and you have like a long journey, it's rubbish the time it gets
1: yeah.
2: there.
1: Yeah. I'm not saying he went and ate the burger. It obviously would have went stale, but it didn't
2: it
1: change.
2: Wasn't moldy.
1: Didn't go moldy, didn't do
2: That's
1: anything.
2: Scary.
1: It just stayed like it was on day one, like it was made out of plastic.
2: There's something wrong about that. Think of how quickly like fruit and stuff goes off.
1: I know, exactly.
2: Ugh.
1: So you're saying no to the 40-year-old crisps?
2: I'm saying no.
1: You see, if it was like a flavour that you could no longer get, you know, if it was like one of these chocolate bars or crisps or cereals that you can't get anymore, and it looked okay and it smelled okay, I wouldn't say no. Like Ricicles. Do you remember Ricicles?
2: Cereal?
1: Yeah.
2: Yeah.
1: They were like
2: Ricicles. Are they not there anymore?
1: No, they're
2: oh.
1: long gone.
2: Oh.
1: If I found a box of Ricicles from, say, my childhood,
2: they'd be soggy just.
1: I don't know if that, I'd. Yeah, if they were in the vacuum sealed pack and everything.
2: Well, maybe not.
1: I would
2: know.
1: Probably eat them. I probably
2: 40
1: would.
2: Years old, it's impressive to have something like that.

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5: From the Q Radio newsroom at 7 o'clock, I'm Jim McLean and these are your top stories this morning. Andy Burnham's won the Makerfield by-election, paving the way for him to challenge Keir Starmer for the leadership of the Labour Party. The now former mayor of Manchester got over 50% of the vote. In his victory speech, he told his colleagues that it's their final chance to change direction.
6: People here have voted for change. They have voted for more power for the North and everywhere forgotten by Westminster. They have voted for hope. Now let's give that back to them.
5: Meanwhile, it wasn't a good night for Labour in two Scottish by-elections. The SNP retained one of the two seats up for grabs and the Scottish Tories gained the other. In other news, the jury in the Donaldson trial will return to Newry Court this morning to consider its verdict. Members were sent home yesterday after more than 3 hours of deliberations. The former DUP leader has pleaded not guilty to 18 charges of historical sexual abuse. His wife Eleanor denies aiding and abetting, but due to her mental health, she will not face any criminal conviction. Barristers in Northern Ireland have voted to end their near 6 month strike action over legal aid fees. Hundreds of Crown Court cases have stalled due to the action. Exceptions were made in some high profile cases, including the Natalie McNally murder trial. Thousands of young people here to miss out on summer camps designed to tackle paramilitary recruitment and ease community tensions because Stormont has failed to agree a budget to release the funding. The Executive Office has been unable to release the money in the absence of an agreed Assembly budget. And a man still being questioned on suspicion of attempted murder after a 3-year-old was found in a crocodile enclosure at a zoo in Cambridgeshire. The toddler was taken to hospital following what's been described as a distressing incident. That's your headline news just after 7 o'clock. I have more local stories next.
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5: Drivers can expect traffic disruption in parts of North Belfast this evening due to a planned band parade. It's due to set off from the Crumlin Road at around 7:30 and will make its way along Carlisle Circus, Clifton Street, Donegal Street, Royal Avenue and North Street. Indira has announced 2 new requirements here for anyone who has an exemption certificate for a prohibited dog breed. From the 1st of November, children under the age of 12 cannot be left with one of these animals in a home or other private setting without adult supervision. And from next month, owners will no longer be required to have third-party liability insurance to obtain an exemption certificate.
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5: Mexico have become the first nation to secure their place in the next round of the World Cup. They did it with a 1-0 win over South Korea in Group A. While in Pool B, Canada are all but through to the knockout stages following their emphatic 4-1 win over Bosnia-Herzegovina. That game in Los Angeles was overshadowed by a horrific injury to Canada's midfielder Ishmael Kone. This evening, the United States take on New Zealand from 8 p.m., then Scotland face Morocco. That game kicks off at 11 o'clock. At the US Open, Rory McIlroy ended five shots off the early leader, Wyndham Clark, who's on 6-under but still has two holes left to play. The first round was delayed due to heavy fog. The Hollywood man will resume his second round later on 1-under. And locally in the League of Ireland, Derry City are away at Galway United this evening. That's your news and sport just after 7 o'clock. I'm Jim McLean. We'll have more headlines in half an hour.
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10: Thank you, Usman Jim. Good morning. A mix of bright spells and some heavy showers today. Highs of around 20 degrees.
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1: Good morning. Welcome along to the Q Radio Breakfast Show. Thanks for that. Thank you so much for getting involved with the show and being with us today. Just gone 7:10. You can't half tell it's Friday.
2: I know.
1: The words will not come out of my face.
2: Sometimes that does happen to us on a Friday, but we'll be all good. We'll be all good. We've got coffees on the way soon.
1: Let's stick together. Friday Club, thank you so much. How has your week been? What are you doing this weekend? Has anybody done anything nice? Yaz is wearing. What is it? It is what it is. It's a faker. She's wearing a wee faker.
2: She did say that to us. You've outed her now. But yeah, she is. She's very excited. So Scotland play tonight, don't they, at 11 o'clock? Is
1: yeah,
2: that
1: it's
2: right?
1: On quite late. Yeah, they play who Andrew Ryan thinks is one of the tournament favourites, Morocco.
2: Okay.
1: And Andrew reckons that Scotland are going to get battered, and not in the good batter that Scotland like.
2: Oh,
1: you know,
2: no.
1: They like to batter
2: okay,
1: everything. They're going to get battered. Hopefully not, obviously.
2: We'll be able to watch that because it's a decent time. I know it's quite late, but it is a Friday, so you'd
1: I'm
2: imagine.
1: DJing tonight. I'm going to bring an iPad with me. I'm going to set it up beside me in the DJ booth in the bike in Uri. I absolutely can do that. I'm going to keep one eye on it anyway.
2: People think you're looking at the tunes, but really you're not.
1: I'm watching Scotland.
2: Or if you
1: Scotland.
2: Go, yay, into the mic at one point, everyone will be like, what?
1: Yeah, I have no massive interest in football, but I will be cheering on Scotland, absolutely.
2: Good.
1: Wishing them the best. Big match tonight, Morocco. It's going to be difficult, but, you know, whatever.
2: But, like, you know, it's nice to see all the hype behind it, isn't it?
1: Yeah, yeah, yeah.
2: Even for me, who's not a big football fan, you know, it's quite nice that people are excited.
1: If you get a chance later on, do you know what we'll do? We'll maybe grab Yaz later, get a photo of her and put it up on the Instagram story. This Scotland top that she's ordered off, I don't know, one
2: it
1: of these websites.
2: Nice.
1: Haku or AliExpress or Temu or something like that.
2: It's cool looking.
1: Do you think so?
2: I think it's cool, yeah.
1: No, for a flatter. She's going to be in. Is she going to be? Yeah, she's going to Scotland.
2: I don't know whereabouts she's going, but
1: she's
2: in traveling. Scotland.
1: Andrew's going to be in Scotland anyway. So that's the cracker. You're watching the World Cup. What else is going on? We've had Messi to send a new House of Dragon out on Sunday. I didn't know that.
2: Oh, right, okay. You're a fan of that, aren't you?
1: That's exciting. That's very good. Yeah, looking forward to that. Yeah, lots of people talking about football and things like that. Anything else going on this weekend? 077 02 687 001. I will get into Friday's show. Going to be a busy one.
2: Yes,
1: we're going to be heading over to the Eurospar in Banbridge. Not you and I, but Jerry Laves and the Q crew.
2: Yeah, somebody's going to be winning £1,500.
1: Hopefully.
2: Up to. We're being optimistic. It's a Friday.
1: I have to say up to. You know, that's very important to put that term condition in. Also, we'll have Kings of Leon tickets for you to give away and the Friday Morning Mashup and the Happy Hour. All the good Friday stuff. One glass

0: David Guetta, good morning.
1: The Percentage Thingy Thing.
0: Welcome to the Curio Breakfast Show. If you've just jumped into the car for Friday, it's the final Percentage Thingy Thing of the week. Let's see who's up and about for Friday. Today's Percentage Thingy Thing. Can you see that I'm trying to find it? 36% of us. We can't do this. What is it?
2: Okay, so we can't do this. 36%, a bit of a random percentage. We can't boil an egg. I would be disappointed if that was true.
0: I'm sure there's lots of people that can't boil an egg.
2: What do you mean? How can you not? As long as you know how to put hot water on.
0: Yeah, but how long do you have to cook it for?
2: Well, if it's hard boiled, you could cook it for ages. Well, do you know how to do a soft boiled egg?
0: I would definitely have to Google it. Have to look at one of the charts.
2: 6 minutes.
0: Six?
2: Yeah.
0: I would have said two.
2: 8 minutes for a wee bit more. 6 minutes for Runny.
0: All right, look at you. Okay, my name's Amy.
2: That is not impressive.
0: I reckon I would say at least half of those listening to the show this morning
2: didn't know that.
0: Yeah. 36% of us can't do what? So it's not boiling egg. What is it this morning? Have a guess. 07702 687. 001, drop us a message there on WhatsApp. Stick your name on there. Whereabouts are you if you can? And we'll go through the answers soon. 36% of us. We can't do this. What is it?
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2: Good morning. In Belfast, there was a two-vehicle collision on Clifton Street at the Westlink city-bound off-slip. It's now been cleared and knock-on delays in the area have gently eased. Traffic is quite quiet, so it should be back to normal soon. In Lisburn, the inside lane on the Ravern Road approaching from Blaris Road is currently closed. That's to accommodate emergency repairs and it's likely to remain closed until midday tomorrow, so keep that in mind. Again, apart from that, traffic seems to be moving well. But if you do spot anything, the Q Radio travel line is 90 890 110.
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0: 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Newsman Jim Scott, headlines.
1: Good morning. Andy Burnham's won the Makerfield by-election, paving the way for him to challenge Keir Starmer for the leadership of the Labour Party. The Prime Minister has congratulated the now former Mayor of Manchester after he secured over 50% of the vote. In other news, the jury in the Donaldson trial returned to Newry Court this morning to consider its verdict. Members were sent home yesterday after more than 3 hours of deliberations. The former DUP leaders pleaded not guilty to all 18 charges against him. Meanwhile, barristers in Northern Ireland have voted to end their near six-month strike action over legal aid fees. Hundreds of Crown Court cases have stalled due to their dispute. And finally, on a very different note, because I know Yaz is next door prepping for various things, but yeah. Scotland supporters will continue their World Cup party in Boston today. As Yaz would say if she was here, no Scotland, no party. They have the chance to reach the knockout stages. They will progress in the tournament. If they beat Morocco tonight, it's going to be a tough task. Morocco are a good side. But the Tartan Army appear to have made quite the impact on the United States. Fans seem to have been won over, even though in Boston, where they say they're staying, they've apparently drank them dry.
2: Have they?
1: I think it's Boston Lager. I'm sure other beers are available. I believe Tennent's is being flown in as we speak to keep them refreshed. But yes, they have been fab. I really hope tonight, I know for Yaz's sake anyway, because she's here, she's got her full kit on.
0: Have you seen that wee faker that she's wearing today? It's
1: yes.
0: Atrocious.
2: Oh, sorry, Yaz. Cool.
0: We'll get Yaz in at 8:30. We'll let Yaz defend herself.
2: Is it not a bit more exciting than the fact that Morocco were really good? So then if they win, it's even
0: better,
2: you know?
0: Oh, my goodness. Yeah, it'd be unbelievable.
1: If they lost, they could still go through. But because they have Morocco tonight and they have Brazil next week.
0: All
1: they need really is a point.
0: Dr. Congo drew with Portugal.
1: Dr. Congo.
2: What?
0: It's DR Congo. Everybody's been calling them Dr. Congo.
2: Okay,
0: is it Dominican Republic? Democratic yes. Republic of Congo.
2: Okay, sorry, that went over my head there.
0: Dr. Congo is so much more fun, obviously. Okay. They drew Portugal, who were poorer.
1: Yeah.
0: But if Scotland can pull off a draw, if they can pull off a draw against
1: Morocco. If they could get a draw tonight with Morocco, I think Boston will erupt. Because that will be them through the last 32. I see Yaz walking about. I don't know if she knows we're talking about her.
0: Okay.
1: But
0: maybe steal her at 8:30. Sure.
1: Yeah, as I say, she's walking around. I'll wait. I'll tell you this, and I know I'm rambling. I know you've got to move on. You've got to play some tunes for the kids. But I will tell you now, on Monday, if Morocco get a draw... Oh, sorry, if Scotland get a draw tonight with Morocco or a win, I guarantee Yaz will be in full Scotland.
0: Full kit.
1: Decorum. I know
0: full
1: she will.
0: Full kilt. Yeah, absolutely. Well, we'll see.
1: Come
0: Thank
1: on,
0: you,
1: Scotland.
0: Newsman Jim. Your hit.

0: Martin Garrix, Ed Sheeran, repeat it on the Q-Radio Breakfast Show. Good morning.
1: The percentage thingy thing.
0: All right, let's wrap up the last one of the week. We said that 36% of us, so a little over a third of us, we cannot do this. What is it?
2: Okay, our first message in was from Jason saying, is it whistle?
0: For good, but not correct.
2: Quite a lot of people guessing this one. This was a very popular one, so well done if you... Well, it's not well done. I don't know yet. If you said, roll your tongue...
0: No,
2: not well done then, sorry.
0: Yeah, I can roll my tongue. Do you ever see people and they can like make their tongue into like a little parcel, they can roll it,
2: yes,
0: and then
2: into
0: fold
2: like
0: it over.
2: A little like shamrock almost shape.
0: Yeah,
2: I can fold mine over, yeah.
0: Weird behaviour. What else have we got?
2: Watch a horror movie.
0: Oh yeah, okay, fair enough. Without the cushion over the face.
2: Yeah, possibly.
0: Can't identify how they feel emotionally.
2: Oh, that's a very Andrew Ryan answer there.
0: We're not that deep on a Friday, I'm afraid.
2: We're definitely not.
0: We're not that deep.
2: Elizabeth has guessed, is it either ride a bike or swim?
0: Shazza in Kilkeel says, is it write with your right hand?
2: Or maybe if you're left-handed.
0: Yeah, that's a weird roundabout way of saying left-handed, isn't it?
2: Oh, sorry, yes, of course it is, yeah.
0: Tell the time on a wall clock. Who was that, Kim? On a wall clock? What do you mean, with hands and everything?
2: Yeah, I'm guessing so.
0: Okay.
2: Curtis from Limavady guessing, is it that they can't tie their shoelaces?
0: It is not. Parallel park? No, it's not that either.
2: Paul from Belfast saying that they can't iron?
0: Mm-hmm. Michael says, can't do the Rubik's Cube. Maybe can do the Rubik's Cube. I reckon that's a small enough percentage.
2: Surely the Rubik's Cube's really difficult.
0: I think so.
2: Let me see.
0: Eden says wire plug.
2: Oh. Can't drive properly.
0: I don't know. On the way in this morning on a Friday.
2: You do see some weird stuff about, don't you?
0: It feels like that's higher.
2: Nigel from Uri, can't reverse park. I don't enjoy reverse parking, but I can do it.
0: Who's got it right this morning then?
2: Let me see who's got it right this morning. John.
0: Can't have an affair. Who is that?
2: That's awful. John has got it right. I cannot see who else has got it right.
0: There was loads of people. What are you on about?
2: No, there aren't that many people that
0: really?
2: Have got it right.
0: I thought loads of people got it right this morning. Well, listen, well done. If we've missed your name, we do apologise. 36% of us cannot replace a flat tyre on a car.
2: Very well done to John and Joanne. I can't see any more at the minute.
0: Could you do that?
2: No. I couldn't, no.
0: Mm. Fair enough, at least you're honest.
2: No, I couldn't.
0: Have you got
2: it.
0: A cover for that? Have you got somebody
2: to
0: come out? Is it more than your dad or Jay?
2: I do have an actual person to call. I probably would call them first and then I would call the
0: actual person. There's no wheel in my car.
2: No, there's none of mine either.
0: There's no wheel. If anything goes wrong, I'm sunk.
2: Yeah.
0: You're supposed to have this little like foam stuff that you spray into it. So what use is that stuff?
2: I wouldn't be confident enough to know I was doing that right. Do you know what I mean? I'd probably make it worse. So I'd just rather make sure somebody who knew what they were doing was helping me out, I think.
0: Yeah. I joke at Nicole because I was like, anything that goes wrong with your car or anything, you call your dad.

0: The amazing Teddy Swims, Hammer to the Heart on the Curio Breakfast Show. He's going to be in Belfast on Monday night at Balsonic.
1: I know, he will be absolutely amazing. What a voice.
0: What a voice. Obviously, Balsonic in full swing. Lots going on. I'm going to, for somebody that doesn't get to a lot of gigs, I'm going to 3 gigs next week.
1: Good on you. Very good.
0: Teddy Swims on Monday, which I can't wait. And then I've got Zach Bryan on Wednesday.
1: He'll be fabulous too, of course.
0: He's in town. He's doing Tuesday and Wednesday over there on Boucher Road. So that's going to be unbelievable. That is next week. Yeah. Isn't Pitbull on next Wednesday?
1: He's not next week. He is...
0: Is he the week after?
1: The week after. I'm missing him. And I was supposed to be going to that.
0: And then Harry Styles next Saturday night at Wembley.
1: He'll be brilliant. And have you got your outfit for Harry Styles?
0: No. What do you mean, my? Come on, that's not for me to worry about.
1: It'll be sorted.
0: Jeans and a t-shirt, probably.
1: Well, at least you've got your
0: I'll look at the weather. If it's really hot, maybe shorts and a t-shirt. We'll see.
1: Have you seen the? There's like a big heat wave in like France, like 40 degrees.
0: Is there?
1: Yeah,
0: 40.
1: Yeah,
0: it's too hot.
1: Yeah.
0: Is that London's going to be warm then? Right.
1: Pack the shorts in case. Yeah, I definitely would.
0: Speaking of concerts, on the show a little later today, your chance to win
2: one of the world's biggest alternative rock bands of the last 20 years. Yeah! Are headlining Belsonic Belfast. Kings of Leon. Win tickets to see Kings of Leon at Ulmer Park Belfast on the 29th of June. All day today, it's a Kings of Leon winning day.
0: We'll have some tickets, all the details. Oops. All the details after it this morning. We'll do our entertainment news next.
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1: Good morning. The M2 is slow. That's approaching Nelson Street. Also the West Link towards the M2. And as I mentioned earlier, in Lisburn, the inside lane on the Revernet Road approaching from Sprucefield. That's currently closed to accommodate emergency repairs. It's likely to remain closed until midday tomorrow. So keep that in mind. 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

0: from right here in Northern Ireland and around the world.
1: You've put some Brooklyn Beckham drama in here. Why have you done that for? He appeared to have another dig at his parents in a World Cup ad. In promoting food delivery service DoorDash in America, he appears to make a reference to his row with Sir David and Lady Victoria. He says, "You're probably wondering why I'm watching the FIFA World Cup 2026 from home. It's a long story."
2: Oh.
1: Why is that a dig?
2: Because he isn't with them.
1: All right, okay.
2: You know.
1: Everybody looks into
2: things. Well, somebody's just written that script for him and he's had to read it, so.
1: I wish they would just leave. I know that's part and parcel of being a celebrity, but I wish they would just leave them alone and just.
2: I just wish they'd all be okay.
1: Every family has its dramas and everything, you know. It'd
2: but
1: be so annoying
2: family,
1: for it to
2: they?
1: Be so public, yeah.
2: It definitely would. In other news, Sabrina Carpenter has been granted a permanent restraining order against a man who showed up at her home. So it was a 31-year-old William Applegate, and he's been ordered to stay away from the pop star, her sister Sarah, and Sarah's boyfriend for the next 5 years.
1: Love that. Just the next 5 years. See, after 5 years, come on back around to the house.
2: What's that about? So he's claimed Sabrina's Coachella performances were made for and directed at him.
1: Oh my goodness. Right, okay. Alright, stay away from her now for 5 years.
2: 5 years.
1: And then after the 5 years.
2: No, don't say that.
1: Come on round. Taylor Swift has revealed she wrote her track for Toy Story 5 in less than a day. I don't know if that's a flex. Like, I wouldn't be telling people that. The singer-songwriter told fans she saw a screening of the film and was so inspired she went straight home and finished the record in a matter of hours.
3: It's 6:57 p.m. In 2 hours, Bob Iger and Tom from Pixar are coming to hear it. We have not recorded it yet, and I think this is one of the most fun days of my life.
1: It says here that it's out in cinemas now. Is that right?
2: Yeah.
1: Is Toy Story 5 out now?
2: It's out.
1: Is that it out today?
2: Yeah.
1: No way. That is you caught up for now. Very excited.
2: Very exciting, yeah. I know, I'm actually looking forward to seeing that. Although I haven't seen the fourth one, so I'll need to watch that
1: first. Cancel a gig tonight and just go to the cinema instead.
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21: From the Q Radio newsroom at 8 o'clock, I'm Jim McLean and these are your top stories this morning. Andy Burnham's won the Makerfield by-election, paving the way for him to challenge Keir Starmer for the leadership of the Labour Party.
22: Burnham Andrew Murray, commonly known as Andy Burnham, the Labour and Cooperative Party, 24,937.
21: The Prime Minister's congratulated the now former Mayor of Manchester after he secured over 50% of the vote. In his victory speech, he told colleagues it was their final chance to change the party's direction.
23: People here have voted for change. They have voted for more power for the North and everywhere forgotten by Westminster. They have voted for hope. Now let's give that back to them.
21: Sky's John Craig says the PM faces a tense few days ahead.
24: After tonight's result, the game looks very much as though it is up for the Prime Minister. The so-called King of the North looks as though he is set to inherit Labour's crown.
21: But it wasn't a good night for Labour in two Scottish by-elections. The SNP retained one and the Scottish Tories gained the other. In other news, the jury in the Donaldson trial will return to Newry Court this morning to consider its verdict. Members were sent home yesterday after more than 3 hours of deliberations. The former DUP leader has pleaded not guilty to 18 charges of historical sexual abuse. His wife Eleanor denies aiding and abetting. Barristers in Northern Ireland have voted to end their near six-month strike action over legal aid fees. Hundreds of Crown Court cases had been delayed because of the dispute, but some exceptions were made in a number of high-profile cases, including the Natalie McNally murder trial. And a man still being questioned on suspicion of attempted murder after a three-year-old boy was found critically injured in a crocodile enclosure at Cambridgeshire Zoo. It's understood the zoo owner's wife, jumped in to try to save the toddler. The 30-year-old suspect from Norfolk is not thought to have known the child involved. That's your headline news just after 8 o'clock. I have more local stories next.
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21: Drivers can expect traffic disruption in parts of North Belfast this evening due to a planned band parade. It's due to set off from the Crumlin Road at around 7:30 and will make its way along Carlisle Circus, Clifton Street, Donegal Street, Royal Avenue and North Street. Indira has announced two new requirements here for anyone who has an exemption certificate for a prohibited dog breed. From the 1st of November, children under the age of 12 cannot be left with one of these animals in a home or other private setting without adult supervision. And from next month, owners will no longer be required to have third-party liability insurance to obtain an exemption certificate.
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21: Mexico's become the first nation to secure their place in the next round of the World Cup. They made it 2-2 in Group A after they beat South Korea 1-0. While in Pool B, Canada are all but through to the knockout stages following their emphatic 4-1 win over Bosnia-Herzegovina. But that game was overshadowed by a horrific injury to Canada's midfielder Ishmael Kone. This evening, the United States take on New Zealand from 8 p.m. Then Scotland face Morocco. That game kicks off at 11 o'clock. In golf, Rory McIlroy ended day one of the US Open on one under, 5 shots off the early leader Wyndham Clark. But the American still has 2 holes to play in his first round after heavy fog on the New York course delayed play. And locally, it's 6v7th this evening as Derry City travel to Galway United in the League of Ireland. Victory for the visitors would see them move 7 points clear of their hosts. That's your news and sports just after 8 o'clock. I'm Jim McLean. I'll have more headlines in half an hour.
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20: Thank you, newsman Jim. Good morning. Well, some rain obviously to start today. Going to be drier this afternoon. Highs of around 19 degrees.
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1: So what is the most ridiculous thing that you've had to ask ChatGPT or any of the other AIs?
2: I don't know if I can beat what Connor's just had today.
1: Now, bear in mind, it is Friday and we get to the end of the week like everybody else and we're a little bit tired. I was also working last night on a school night, which is just absolutely preposterous. So I'm running on about, I don't know, 3 hours sleep or something like that maybe.
2: Yes.
1: And you asked me what out there?
2: So we were talking about ages because somebody got Yaz's age wrong recently and then we were talking about different ages and I said, Connor, aren't you 37 now? And then there was just silence and he was going, no. And I said, well, do you not know? And he goes, I actually can't think.
1: I think you get to a point where you stop counting and then it just leaves you. And I knew I was around 37.
2: Because I knew you were 36
1: like,
2: for a long time.
1: I don't think I'm 38. I mean, they're 36. I'm at 37. I'm not sure. And I had to pull that ChatGPT.
2: When his phone came out, I got worried.
1: I'd be like, okay, I was born on. Give him a date of birth. What age am I?
2: And you are 37.
1: I'm 37. Confirmed by ChatGPT.
2: Confirmed.
1: Probably the most ridiculous thing that I have asked ChatGPT.
2: And I've asked ChatGPT some silly things over the time. What, you know, it's varied, to be honest, what I have to ask ChatGPT. Can I beat that? I don't know if anyone can beat
1: that's
2: that.
1: Wild. That's absolutely wild.
2: That's pretty good.
1: I'm not proud of it.
2: Your ChatGPT bot was having a giggle at you this morning, I would say.
1: Oh, if you should see my ChatGPT history. It's absolutely wild.
2: Mine's strange. Poke bowl sauce ideas.
1: Oh, that's not too bad. That's okay. That's what it's for. That's what it's meant for.
2: Pan frying chicken.
1: Okay.
2: Face shape analysis.
1: Face
2: I
1: shape
2: took a photo
1: analysis.
2: Of my face and said, what sunglasses would I suit? And got it to put different sunglasses on my face.
1: I'm not mad at that. That's
2: it,
1: actually
2: it didn't
1: okay.
2: really work. It just like AI'd my face into this cartoon that suited every pair of sunglasses.
1: Well, have you had a moment more stupid than me? Have you ever asked, what's the most ridiculous thing that you've had to ask either Google or one of the chatbots? Have you ever had to check somehow how old you are? Is that a thing? Do people just forget how old they are?
2: They must.
1: I completely took a mind blank. Do let us know. 07702 687 001 if you can beat my stupidity this morning. Also, in the next few minutes, we'll give you some details. Fancy going to Kings of Leon at Balsonic, one of the big gigs of the summer. All the details you need and a pair of tickets for you after Charlie Puth.

0: Marty Perth, beat yourself up in the Cooper Radio Breakfast Show. Yeah, glad to see I'm not the only one. Hi, Marty Webbs. Hi, Fitzy as well. Had to ChatGPT their age.
1: Okay, you're not the only one. We also had a message in. Who was this? I had myself at 45 until I realised I was only actually coming 45 and they passed. Ah, well, didn't gain a year. There you go.
0: You stop counting, I think, at a certain point. Who's that? I get mind blank when I have to write down what year it is.
1: Me too. I have to fill in little details sheets and stuff often on this show, and I was writing 2025 for ages there. It's not 2025.
0: No, it's almost, well, we're over halfway through 2026.
1: Somehow.
0: It's Balsonic season.
2: It's a Kings of Leon winning day. Win tickets for Kings of Leon at Balsonic Belfast on the 29th of June.
0: Oh, one of the best bands ever. If you have saw Kings of Leon live, you'll know how good they are. Unbelievable band. Saw them a few times. Won't get to this show in the summer because of work. Hopefully you're going. If you're a fan, if you haven't managed to get tickets yet, and I know it's the summertime, there's lots of gigs on, people have lots of things, and people get married and holidays and the expense of concerts and stuff, we can all add up. So let's, a little treat from us to you.
1: Yes,
0: let's send you off to Kings of Leon.
1: Yeah, this could be your lucky day. So each show today, from breakfast to drive time, is going to have a pair of tickets for Kings of Leon to give away. So we are going to play a Kings of Leon song.
0: Yes.
1: And as soon as you hear that song, all you have to do is send us a WhatsApp saying Kings of Leon. It could be a crown emoji. It could be something creative like that, as long as we know that you're entering the competition. So you have to send it to 07702 687001. As soon as you hear that Kings of Leon song, we will call somebody back and you could be winning those tickets.
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1: Good morning. The M2 is slow. That's approaching Nelson Street, the West Link towards the M2. Also, as I mentioned earlier, in Lisburn, the inside lane on the Revernet Road approaching from Sprucefield, that's currently closed to accommodate emergency repairs and is likely to remain closed until midday tomorrow. So keep that in mind. Anything else, you can let us know about it on the Q Radio travel line, 90 890 110.
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0: Paul Russell on High Maintenance on the Curia Breakfast Show at 8:30 now. Newsman Jim's got our headlines.
1: Good morning. Andy Burnham's won the Makerfield by-election, paving the way for him to challenge Keir Starmer for the leadership of the Labour Party. The now former mayor of Manchester secured over 50% of the vote. In other news, the jury in the Donaldson trial returned to Newry Court this morning to consider its verdict. Members were sent home yesterday after more than 3 hours of deliberations. Barristers in Northern Ireland have voted to end their near six-month strike action over legal aid fees. Hundreds of Crown Court cases have been delayed because of their dispute. And finally, something a little bit different. I know I mentioned earlier, I was talking about Scotland, but we're going to stick with the bagpipes
0: thing. Oh, yes.
1: Because I was down last night at the launch of this year's Belfast Trotfest. And loads of music going on, as I can't work with headphones, etc. But loads of great music going on, if you can kind of get a little bit of the gist from this. Great evening, amazing music. The festival starts on the 27th of July, runs until the 2nd of August. 600 events, gigs, workshops, even film screenings. So, of course, you're going to get Newsman Jim's attention there, with performers coming here from over 34 different countries. And that, of course, will be followed by the All-Ireland Fla. And as someone who's only dipped his little toe in trad music, I thought this was fab, so I'm definitely would recommend giving it a bit of a sneak, a bit of a look through the program. Mm-hmm. As I always say, there will be something for somebody, but I guess more importantly, since we have the lovely Yasmin here, let's duck proper bagpipes.
2: I like you. Jim's quite good at a Scottish.
1: Come on, you boys,
0: are you excited for tonight, Yasmin?
2: I'm nervous. I was excited until Andrew Ryan said that we're not going to win.
0: He reckons you're going to get battered.
3: Okay, he's not very optimistic, but I wouldn't worry about him.
0: Battered like a Mars bar.
2: And like, Jim, I can ask you, because Jim knows he's the oracle when it comes to all things World Cup. Because I've asked you so many questions up till now. So if Scotland don't win tonight, we're not out.
1: No, you're not out. No. Scotland have 3 points.
2: Yeah.
1: So in an ideal world, they should have scored more goals against Haiti. I know some people have already mentioned today I've got some of my teams mixed up in the sports. I will correct that all, dear listeners, for the 9 o'clock bulletin. But they have 3 points after the first game. If they draw tonight, they're all but three.
2: Okay.
1: If they draw, but if they're out, if they get beat, they still have 3 points.
2: They could still go to the knockouts.
1: They could still go on to face Brazil. If they got a draw against Brazil, they would go through. Mm. Even if they lost against Brazil. Now, you build me up as the oracle here. There is, I think it's the three best placed third place teams in group.
2: Oh,
1: that makes sense in my head.
2: Then they play.
1: If Scotland,
3: I'm so lost.
1: Do you know what in my head I'm pitching?
0: That was such a simple question. Do Scotland have to win tonight? Nobody would be helpful if they did.
1: Here's the thing, right? The way my head was working. You know that scene in The Hangover with Alan from The Hangover when he's trying to do all the computations? That's what's going through my head.
3: All the computations around your head now.
1: Sounds like what we've got to say is, come on, Scotland!
0: Sounds like the 12th of July. In here today. Can we take a second to talk about Yaz's absolute faker Scotland shirt that she's wearing? That is a big thing across the top that just says, "We have dream."
2: You can't see it, but you get really close.
1: Yaz has added that in marker.
0: Did you print? Did you print that yourself?
2: I know it looks like it because I kind of wanted the little flag.
0: Yaz, I wouldn't wear that outside in the rain just in case.
2: To be fair, I'm just glad it turned up because I thought I'd fallen for a scam. So I'm glad it turned up yesterday.
0: You did fall for the scam. Yeah, you did. Can I ask how much you paid for such tea?
2: 20 quid.
0: 20.
1: Bargain.
0: Oh, well. Well, listen, good luck, Scotland, tonight.
3: Good luck.
4: Good luck. Win tickets for Kings of Leon at Ormond Park, Belfast on the 29th of June.

0: It's a Kings of Leon winning day. Win tickets for Kings of Leon at Belsonic Belfast on the 29th of June.
1: All right, live on the phone right now. Hello, Leona.
2: Hey,
1: hi, Leona.
3: Hello.
1: How are you?
2: Oh, yeah.
1: You good, Leona? Whereabouts in the world are you?
2: I'm driving down Skillen, but I'm from Dromore in County Tyrone.
3: Very good, very good. Hope we're on your hands free, are we?
2: I am.
3: Just need to be safe. You need to be safe. Flips. You know, roads down a Skillen can be windy roads.
1: That's a bit of a drive. How long does that take?
2: Oh, no, it's only 20 minutes.
3: Oh, that's not too bad.
1: My geography is amazing, obviously. Leona, are you fans of Kings of Leon?
2: I am, yeah.
1: Have you ever got to see them live before?
2: No, I haven't.
1: Well.
3: Congratulations.
2: Oh, my God.
3: Yes, you're going to be seeing Kings of Leon, plus special guest, Monday, 29th of June in Ormo Park in Belfast. So you're going to have to find somebody to bring with you then.
2: Yeah, I will. I'm sure there'll be plenty.
3: Yes, you have all your friends texting you now being like, can I come? So you're going to have to pick out of them.
1: You'll love them, honestly. They are so, so good live. They'll blow you away. Have a great time, Leona.
2: Thank you so much.
1: Have a good day at work.
3: Thanks.
1: Happy Friday.
3: Bye.
1: Bye, Leona. Oh, well done to Leona. Yaz, another chance to win tickets after 10 this morning.

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1: And just like that, we're on the final school run of the week, and it'll be one of the last school runs of school term.
2: Yeah, some people finish in school in the next few days.
1: Very exciting. Would you like to go to Airtastic? We would love to send you.
2: Yes, there are loads of Airtastic locations to choose from. We are giving away a family of four pass today. So if you'd like to be in with a chance of winning, just see if you can get this clue.
3: My name is Maze Bell and I'm from St. Patrick's and St. Bridget's. And I'm 10 years old. And my clue is there's this girl who has wicked sisters and she has a magic dress and she has to be back by 12 o'clock. And if she isn't, then all of her, and then her magic dress will be gone.
2: Okay, she has to be back by 12 o'clock. She's a magic dress, was it?
1: Mm-hmm.
2: Very good.
1: Mm-hmm.
2: Okay.
1: Curfew. Get home by midnight.
2: Yes, that old one.
1: Give us a call right now if you want to win those passes. We could be speaking to you next. 90 236 967.
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2: Good morning. The M2 is still quite slow. That's approaching Nelson Street and the Westlink as usual. That's going towards the M2. Also, as I've been mentioning this morning, in Lisburn, the inside lane on the Revernet Road approaching from Sprucefield, that's currently closed to accommodate emergency repairs and is likely to remain closed until midday tomorrow, so keep that in mind. Apart from that, traffic seems quite quiet, but if you have spotted anything, you can let us know when it's safe to do so. The Q Radio travel line is 90 890 110.
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14: At Phone-A-Cab, we know a thing or two about journeys. 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
2: I'm Aaron, the word is fun.
1: Hello. Hello. What was your name? Sorry, you're very keen. We like that.
2: Aaron.
1: Very good. And what age are you?
3: Aaron.
1: Sorry.
4: Philip's sake, Amy.
1: Sorry. What age are you?
2: Four.
1: Brilliant. And are you on the way to school this morning?
2: Yeah.
1: And is it almost the summer holidays?
2: Yeah.
1: Are you excited?
2: Yeah.
1: Good.
4: Whereabouts are you?
2: Very excited.
4: Very excited. What school do you go to?
2: Opera Nursery.
4: Very nice.
1: Now, we gave a little bit of a clue there. I think you might have already told us, but I didn't quite catch it. What do you think the answer was?
2: Cinderella.
1: Let's see if you're right.
5: You're right. The answer is Cinderella.
4: Yay! Woo! There it is.
1: Very good job. Yes, we'll be able to give you that family of four pass for Airtastic. So that would be a nice thing you could do over the summer holidays. And also, we're going to have to let you carry this over to next year, probably, unless you get any homework. But you've got a day off homework pass from us.
4: Yeah.
1: Is that good?
2: Thank you.
1: Hopefully, thank you so much.
4: Hopefully no homework. I went to sit down with my son, Caleb, yesterday to do his spellings. And he went, Daddy, it's nearly the summer. Do I really need to do this? And I went,
1: is it chill out time now?
4: Fair enough.
1: Possibly.
4: Hard to argue with.
1: Oh, thank you so much for coming on.
6: What do you say?
2: Thank you.
4: You're so sweet. Have a lovely day. Bye-bye.
2: Bye-bye.
1: Bye.

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1: That apparently she wrote in, what was it, one day or less than one day?
0: An hour, I think she said. She was on ChatGPT.
1: No, she wasn't.
0: That's what people are doing now, isn't it? Making music on AI.
1: She was not.
0: It's in cinemas right now, Toy Story 5. How exciting.
1: I can't wait to see that. I think that'll be good.
0: Yeah. Coming up. All right, after 9 o'clock this morning, we'll do the happy hour, the Friday morning mashup, and the small matter of maybe giving away £1,500.
1: Yes, the Spar Fuel Your Game Cash Dash coming up.
0: We're going to be live in Banbridge with Jerry Loves after 9 this morning.
2: Uni's done and dusted. 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
18: 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I'm Jim McLean and these are your top stories this morning. Andy Burnham's won the Makerfield by-election, paving the way for him to challenge Keir Starmer for the leadership of the Labour Party.
19: Burnham Andrew Murray, commonly known as Andy Burnham, the Labour and Cooperative Party, 24,900...
18: The former mayor of Manchester has secured over 50% of the vote. In his victory speech, he told colleagues it was their final chance to change the party's direction.
20: People here have voted for change. They have voted for more power for the North and everywhere forgotten by Westminster. They have voted for hope. Now let's give that back to them.
18: Sky's John Craig says it will be a tense few days ahead for the Prime Minister.
21: After tonight's result, the game looks very much as though it is up for the Prime Minister. The so-called King of the North looks as though he is set to inherit Labour's crown.
18: But it wasn't a good night for Labour in two Scottish by-elections. The SNP retained one seat while the Tories gained the other. In other news, the jury in the Donaldson trial will turn to Newry Court this morning to consider its verdict. Members were sent home yesterday after more than 3 hours of deliberations. The former DUP leaders pleaded not guilty to 18 charges of historical sexual abuse. His wife Eleanor denies aiding and abetting. Police have launched a major investigation into the death of a man who was assaulted last Friday in West Belfast. 30-year-old Carl Holland was attacked by another man outside a bar on the Suffolk Road. Barristers in Northern Ireland have voted to end their near 6 month strike action over legal aid fees. Hundreds of Crown Court cases have been delayed because of the dispute, but some exceptions were made in a number of high profile cases, including the Natalie McNally murder trial. And a man still being questioned on suspicion of attempted murder after a 3-year-old boy was found critically injured in a crocodile enclosure at Cambridgeshire Zoo. The 30-year-old suspect from Norfolk is not thought to have known the child involved. That's your headline news just after 9 o'clock. I have more local stories next.
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18: Drivers can expect traffic disruption in parts of North Belfast this evening due to a planned band parade. It's due to set off from the Crumlin Road at around 7:30 and will make its way along Carlisle Circus, Clifton Street, Donegal Street, Royal Avenue and North Street. Indira's announced two new requirements here for anyone who has an exemption certificate for a prohibited dog breed. From the 1st of November, children under the age of 12 cannot be left with one of these animals in a home or other private setting without adult supervision. And from next month, owners will no longer be required to have third-party liability insurance to obtain an exemption certificate.
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18: Mexico are the first nation to secure their place in the next round of the World Cup. They made it 2 wins from 2 in Group A after they beat South Korea 1-0. While in Pool B, Canada are all but through to the knockout stages following their emphatic 6-0 win over Qatar. But their victory was overshadowed by a horrific injury to midfielder Ismail Kone. Elsewhere in that group, Switzerland beat Bosnia 4-1. This evening, the United States take on Australia from 8 p.m. Then Scotland face Morocco. Game in Boston kicks off at 11 o'clock. In golf, Rory McIlroy ended day one of the US Open on 1 under, 5 shots off the early leader Wyndham Clark. But the American still has 2 holes to play in his first round after heavy fog on the New York course delayed play. And locally, Derry City travelled to Galway United tonight in the League of Ireland. That's your news and sport just after 9 o'clock. I'm Jim McLean. We'll have more at the top of the hour.
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0: Thanks, newsman Jim. Good morning. Well, after a wet start today, going to be drier a little bit this afternoon. Highs of around 19.
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0: All right, let's get into Friday morning's happy hour, shall we?
1: Get those tune requests in. Anything you'd like to hear?
0: Let's start with JX. Happy hour.

0: 5 and keep on moving on the Q Radio Breakfast Show. Happy Friday, it's the happy hour. Pretty soon we're going to be heading over to Jerry Labs, who's live in the Euros Bar in Banbridge, with George to take on the Fuel Your Game Cash Dash. George might walk away with £1,500.
1: Yes, we're looking forward to hearing that. It's always funny.
0: Concert season in Belfast. Yes, what's going on this weekend?
1: So tonight at the Summer Series, Chris Dussie is going to be playing at Custom House Square. Also tomorrow night, Teletech, so big dance night for Belsonic.
0: Mm-hmm. And 30 Plus Club tomorrow, Custom House Square as well. Gok Wan's DJing. And also, Alice DJ.

0: big sing along for Friday morning. Anastasia left outside alone. Good morning.
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0: And we pop over to Banbridge to say hello to Jerry Loves. Jerry Loves!
2: Are you there?
3: Hello,
2: Jerry?
3: Can you hear
0: He's
3: me?
0: There. There he is. Where were you?
3: Was there a bit of suspense there?
0: Where was he? He must be at the toilet or something, is he?
3: Well, you know what? No.
0: He's
3: not
0: vaping or doing something cheeky that he shouldn't be.
3: No, I'm ready to go. You know, in the world of radio, there's always a wee technical glitch. That's the suspense of it. But that just ensures this is all live. It's completely unfiltered. So who knows what's going to happen. We are back with the Fuel Your Game Cash Dash with Spar and Eurospar. Now, we are down in Campbell's Eurospar in Banbridge. I have got George here beside me. George, how are you?
4: Not too bad. Thanks. How are you?
3: Do you know what, George? I feel like I've seen you before. Have
4: I think you may have.
3: Right, George, do you want to explain? Guys, I don't know if you know this or not. You genuinely couldn't write it.
0: What?
4: I did the cash dash about a year ago.
0: What?
4: In Brennan's and Seaford.
3: Yeah. So in Seaford last year. So when we done the cash dash last year, George rang in the Q Radio and he won. So genuinely, anybody listening, before it happens, this
0: who
3: is
0: does
3: not
0: George
3: right.
0: know? Who does George know, Jerry Loves?
3: George must know somebody
0: Jerry
3: in
0: Loves,
3: the Q Radio,
0: are you
3: think,
0: taking little
3: he?
0: Brown? Are you taking little brown envelopes?
3: No.
2: No, you behave. Very lucky indeed.
3: It's just luck. So anyway, George, obviously you've done it before. What's the strategy for this time round?
4: Not run actually as fast this time. No, I've only 2 minutes to do it.
3: Yeah. So last year George managed to do it. I think it was like a record time, wasn't it?
4: 50 seconds.
3: 50 seconds last year. Obviously 2 minutes is on the clock. So that's what George done. So, but to be honest, I'm not going to lie. We'll talk about the conditions, the different spars, different layouts. You know the 411.
0: So
3: we've got. You know this is a store, Campbell's Eurospar in Banbridge. It's got everything that you need, especially for World Cup season. But because it's got everything that you need, it is a bit of tight space. You got to really make sure to get around it. You know, you got to be very on your feet. So who knows what could happen. We've got health and safety here as backup.
2: Good.
3: Just we don't actually, we need it maybe. But we don't know how this is going to go today because, you know, different conditions. So, yeah. George, how are you feeling about that?
4: Bit nervous, slightly smaller, tighter space, but should be fine.
3: We'll be grand, hopefully.
0: Okay, all right. Well, listen, we'll let you boys get set up. George is going
3: to
0: be taking on
3: stretches.
0: The Fuel Your Game Cash Dash with Jerry Loves there in Eurospar and Banbridge. £1,500 up for grabs. Stick around. We'll find out how the lads get on in the next few minutes. We'll talk to you soon, Jerry.
3: Thank you.
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2: Good morning. Traffic is quite slow on the West Link that's going towards the M2. Also in Lisburn, the inside lane on the Revernet Road approaching from Sprucefield, that's currently closed to accommodate emergency repairs, and that's likely to remain closed until midday tomorrow, so keep that in mind. Also, the crossing on the Crevner Road at Oma High School, that's off. That has been action for repair, so just be really careful, obviously, with that being quite busy at the minute. Road users should approach with caution and must be prepared to stop and give way, so keep your eye on that. Anything else, you can let us know about it on the Q Radio travel line, 90 89 0 110.
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0: How are we in Banbridge, sorry, loves?
3: Good morning. I don't know if the mic turned on. Can you hear me?
4: Yes, yeah. We can hear you. All good.
0: Asleep this morning. What are you doing over there?
3: Do you know what? I'm not going to lie. I've just had...
4: Oh, we don't need technical difficulties now.
0: I know. Have we lost you? Do we need to try something else, Derry Loves? Let's see. What I might do is give him...
4: It's very live.
0: It's very live. It's live radio. So let's see. I'm going to ring
4: him. I'm
0: going to ring him.
4: See if he has his phone on him.
0: Because the live microphone equipment, I think, has died.
4: Oh, dear.
0: So it's very impromptu.
3: Hello.
4: Hello.
0: I think our really high-tech, expensive radio equipment has died, Jerry Loves. So
3: can you hear me?
4: Yeah,
0: yes.
4: We can hear you.
0: You're
4: fine.
0: Back. You're back, Jerry Loves.
3: So what am I saying? What about now? Can you hear me here?
0: Yeah.
4: Yes.
0: Yeah.
3: Oh, here. Hold on. Oh, we're all good. Apologies. Right, we're... Listen.
4: This is just signal's not the
3: best,
4: isn't it?
3: Do you know what? The people are lovely in Banbridge, but the signal's not the best. But look, we're here now. You've got us now, so
4: good.
3: You have. Listen, so we're being well looked after down here in Campbell's Eurospar Banbridge. Shout out to them. 25 years, yes.
4: Aww.
3: Yes, so 25 years celebrating, obviously that's fantastic, but look, that's not why we're here. We're not here for a birthday party, we're here for a cash dash. So George, are you ready? Yeah?
5: I'm ready.
4: Great.
3: Guys,
4: right.
3: Are you ready?
0: You
3: so
0: tell
3: George,
0: me when,
3: you know
0: I'll push the button.
3: So we all know the rules. Anybody listening for the first time, cash dash, we're going to take it round Campbell's Eurospar and we're going to see there's going to be loads of clues, five clues up for grabs and up to £1,500 could be won. George, how are you feeling?
5: Good.
3: No. Confident or nervous or a bit of both or what?
5: Mixture of both.
3: Mixture of both. That's not too bad. I always think nerves is a good thing.
4: Yeah.
3: Do you know what I mean?
0: You need to have a bit of nerves.
3: A bit of nerves means you really want it. That's what I think. Okay, right. So we're ready. Are you guys ready?
4: Ready to go.
0: Will I push the button?
4: No. Has he gone again?
0: I think he has.
4: Not at this point.
0: Do people just live their lives in Banbridge and not being able to like
4: talk
0: Banbridge. To their friends? And like, what is this? No, it's 2026 and we can't get a phone signal in Ballinhinch.
4: At that exact point too, this is really adding to the tension.
0: This is right. Okay, do you know
4: we're
0: what?
4: We're going to have to ring him again.
0: I'm going to have to see if that works.
4: Flip.
0: Sick. Here we go.
3: Hello.
0: Oh, you're back.
4: You're back. just at that exact moment,
3: So you hit the button and then we were gone.
4: We're still standing here.
3: Right, we haven't started. Okay, right. Are you ready now? Can you hear me okay?
0: I'm pushing the button. Let's do this before it cuts out again.
3: Right.
0: Get ready.
3: Okay.
0: Let's go.
3: Let's go. Right, okay, George. If sausages are on the team, this counter is the match day dream. Steaks and chops. Butchers, right? Okay, where's the butchers, George? Guys, can you still hear me? Just checking in.
0: Yes, yes.
3: Good, good, good. Okay, so George is looking for the butchers. Mystery prize, rip it off. What have you won, George? £100. Next question. From the early fixtures, late night play, this bit of kit earns player of the day. Buttons pressed and coffee flows. Find the machine that runs the show. Right, that sounds like a bit of coffee, right? Okay, George. Right, he's running down the barista bar. Okay, get it quick, George. Quick. Mystery. £300.
4: Yes.
3: Next question. Before you chant in stadium lights, sort the bits that make travel right. Cash that changes documents too. Find where the journey starts for you. Oh, that's a new one. ChatGPT, Spar's making these harder. What is it? Post office. Quick. Run, George. Run. Right, next question. Oh, here, I don't know if we're doing as well. Right, quick. What have you won? 600. Question four.
0: You have 45 seconds.
3: Isn't just a score. It's what your washing's aiming for. Detergent empire. A scented lift. Find the aisle.
0: Oh, he's gone.
4: No. People are mentioning that there is a little bit of a spot at the back of the shop. There's no reception, so that's obviously where they've just gone to.
0: We'll wait for them to come back, will we?
4: Surely he's going to come back. I can imagine there's chaos, and Jerry will also be now be panicking because he'll realise that we can't hear him.
0: Well,
4: so he might pop back in. Well, we'll just wait.
0: I can just imagine them running around.
4: Oh, he's back.
0: Are you back?
4: Hello?
3: Can you hear me?
4: Yeah. You cut out.
3: There we go. Let's run the last question. Question five.
0: Oh, you 15 seconds.
3: There, yes! We've won!
4: What?
0: Did he get
3: We've
0: it?
3: Won! We've won! Oh, what a morning! Oh! George, get down here!
0: Oh, wow.
4: Intense.
0: That's the most chaotic 2 minutes of my life.
3: I'll tell you, between the Signal and Banbridge, between Tweedledee and Tweedledum here, and between Spar with these questions making them a lot harder, what's that about? Threw you in a cheeky post office one there.
4: Oh my word, that was
3: George,
4: brilliant.
3: How are you feeling?
5: Good, that was fun.
3: Right, George, you can do me a bit better now, we're on radio.
5: I know we are.
3: Right, come on, a bit more enthusiasm. I know we have just ran around this shop for about
4: Sounds
3: 2 minutes
4: tired.
3: There.
4: Well,
3: we're
4: done.
3: Wrecked. You know what? We need a wee coffee, I think, after that. A wee barista bar.
4: Yeah.
3: But George, you've won again. You've done it. Now, tighter time there. So it was.
4: Yes.
3: Right on the crunch, guys. What was the time there?
4: You were
3: was
4: right it like down 40? To the last few seconds.
0: Like 3 or 4 seconds.
3: Right down
0: left,
3: to the last few seconds.
0: And we lost you for about 15, 20 seconds in the middle, so we had no idea what was going
3: to... Well, we were far gone at that point. We were still running. We were having to push people out of the way. This shop's actually really busy, so it is. So
0: that was either...
3: A lot of obstacles. Yeah, this was a hard one today.
0: It was either great radio or terrible radio.
4: It could have been either
0: decided.
4: Or, but sure, decided. It was all part of it.
5: I'd say... Great radio.
4: Yes.
3: Really?
4: Yeah. Thank you, George.
0: It's great for you, George. It's great for you, George.
3: I made you. Well done.
0: Well done, George.
4: Well done. Congratulations.
5: Thank you.
0: We'll see you next year, George.
4: No.

0: Anyone else need to lie down?
1: I do. I certainly do. My word. Very well done to George. Interesting. That was very intense, wasn't it?
0: Unbelievable, yeah. Very intense. Obviously no signal there, or not great signal in Banbridge, so now we know.
1: Yeah.
0: Listen, if you live in Banbridge.
1: But there, you know, you do get that sometimes, especially in shops and things. There'll be like a wee spot, even in your house. There's like a wee spot that cuts out. It happens.
0: You think of the technology and the AI and everything. But yeah, those poor people in Banbridge are struggling to ring their granny on a Friday night.
1: Yeah, if they're in some particular spot that doesn't have reception.
0: Up landlines.
1: Yeah, bring them back.
0: Bring them back. That's what we needed there. A cup and string maybe would have been better.
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0: We'll have another go next week at the Cash Dash. Another £1,500 up for grabs with Jerry. A location to be revealed. Somewhere with better signal, like the Sahara Desert. For now, what's going on out there?
1: So the West Link is still quite slow. That's going towards the M2. The M2 as well approaching Nelson Street. And in Lisburn, the inside lane on the Revernet Road, that's approaching from Sprucefield. It's still closed. That's to accommodate emergency repairs and is likely to remain closed until midday tomorrow. So keep that one in mind. Anything else you've spotted, you can let us know about it on the Q Radio travel line 90 89 0 110.
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0: for Friday. Very straightforward day today. Very easygoing, I must say.
1: Do you think so?
0: No.
1: No, not at all.
0: Not one bit. But hey, that is the gig. It is live.
1: It's all part of it. It's all makes it a little bit more fun and exciting, doesn't it?
0: It is definitely live, like everything we do. But anyway, a few good tunes to wrap up the day today.
1: Absolutely. Get us all in the mood for the weekend.
0: It does indeed. Pay weekend next weekend.
1: Looking forward to it.
0: Listen, if you feel like you've got an extra couple of quid and you enjoyed today's mess of a radio show, if you want to see a proper live and unfiltered show, so come and join us at the Limelight Saturday the 19th of September. Last of those tickets, going really well. Really looking forward to seeing everybody at the show, the live and unfiltered shows. We've all said it, some of our best nights of ever,
1: honestly. And most of it's sort of just completely unplanned and off the cuff stuff. We've had people winning prizes, we've had people getting up to do games.
0: It's been so much
1: fun.
0: Out.
1: We have actually, yeah. So. It's been really, really good fun. So we're really looking forward to doing it all again.
0: Saturday, 19th of September. All the details and your tickets on QRadio.com. The Glister link is there. Please get them before it's too late. And we would love to see you. Proudly sponsored, of course, by Moxie Belfast City. It is 18 plus. I have to stress that.
1: Of course,
0: you cannot take your kids to this one. Maybe one day we'll do a kids show.
1: Possibly,
0: maybe,
1: but not this one.
0: But not this one. Yaz on the way at 10 o'clock this morning. Have an absolutely cracking weekend. Thank you so much for choosing us as your breakfast show. And Yaz will have some Kings of Leon tickets for you after 10 this morning.
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15: From the Q Radio newsroom at 10 o'clock, I'm Michael McMillan. These are your top stories this morning. Andy Burnham's won the Makerfield by-election, paving the way for him to challenge Keir Starmer for the keys of number 10.
16: Burnham Andrew Murray, commonly known as Andy Burnham, the Labour and Cooperative Party, 24,900...
15: Now, the former mayor of Manchester won a majority of more than 9,000 over the Reform candidate, increasing Labour's previous vote in the constituency by 10%. Mr Burnham said it was the final chance to change the party's direction.
17: People here have voted for change. They have voted for more power for the North and everywhere forgotten by Westminster. They have voted for hope. Now let's give that back to them.
15: Sky's John Craig now looks at the days ahead.
18: After tonight's result, the game looks very much as though it is up for the Prime Minister. The so-called King of the North looks as though he is set to inherit Labour's crown.
15: But it wasn't a good night for Labour in two Scottish by-elections. The SNP retained one seat while the Tories gained the other. Newry Crown Court now, and the jury in the Donaldson trial will return this morning to consider its verdict. The former DUP leader has pleaded not guilty to 18 charges of historical sexual abuse. His wife Eleanor denies aiding and abetting, but due to her mental health she will not face any criminal conviction. To West Belfast, a 30-year-old man has died after he was attacked outside a bar on the Suffolk Road last Friday. 30-year-old Carl Holland had been punched by another man. Two men and a woman had previously been arrested by police in relation to the incident. And in Cambridge, a man is still being questioned on suspicion of attempted murder after a 3-year-old boy was found critically injured in a crocodile enclosure at a zoo. The 30-year-old suspect is not thought to have known the child involved. Finally, this summer's Belfast Tradfest has launched. There'll be over 600 events, including gigs, ceilidhs, workshops and film screenings for a week starting on the 26th of July. Organiser Donal O'Connor told us more.
19: Well, we have performers coming from places like the Isle of Skye in Scotland, from Manchester in England, from Brittany in the northwest of France, and from the USA. Joni Madden brings her band Cherish the Ladies all the way from the Bronx in New York, and we can't wait to welcome her here.
15: That is the headline news at 10 o'clock this morning. The sport is next.
20: Squishmallow squad, get us underway. Oh, strong header from Maui. Straight to Boyle on the wing. Here comes Gordon. It's a goal!
21: The Squishmallow squad are now in Happy Meal. Some fun, some food, it's all inside this Happy Meal.
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15: And Rory McIlroy ended day one of the US Open on one under, five shots off the early leader Wyndham Clark. But the American still has two holes to play in the first round after delays caused by heavy fog on the course. And in local football, Derry City travel to Galway United this evening in the League of Ireland. World Cup news coming up next.
10: Q.
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15: Mexico were the first nation to secure their place in the next round. They made it 2 wins from 2 in Group A after they beat South Korea 1-0. In Pool B, Canada are all but through to the knockout stages following their 6-0 win over Qatar. Elsewhere, Switzerland beat Bosnia 4-1. This evening, the United States take on Australia and Scotland face Morocco in Boston. That game kicks off at 11 o'clock. That is the news and sport at 10 o'clock this morning. I'm Michael McMillan. More at the top of the hour.
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0: Thanks, Michael. Well, rain this morning, but it is set to dry up this afternoon, and we're looking at a maximum temperature of for Friday around 19 degrees. Morning. Thank you so much to the guys on Breakfast. It is Yaz here with you on the Mid-Morning Show. We're starting off with a song from Kingfisher.

But Jesslyn, not letting go. It's Cute Radio's Mid-Morning Show. And thank you so much to the guys on breakfast. Even though they're absolutely roasting my very cheap Scotland t-shirt that I'm wearing today. I genuinely thought it was a scam when I ordered it because I didn't think it was ever going to arrive. But here we are. And with Scotland playing tonight, I've made an executive decision because I'm pretty sure there was an email saying no football tops were allowed at work. But I'm taking that as my official permission, the fact that Scotland are playing tonight. And you know what? It may be a bargain. It may not be designer, but it's getting warmer pride today. But thanks again to the breakfast guys. I'll take the fashion criticism on the chin. Megan Trainor on the way for you. Let's do this right now from Sombra's Homewrecker.

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1: All right, do you want to give this a go this morning? It's where 60 seconds on the clock. You come on and you see how many questions you can get right in that time. And you are playing for some Q Radio merch, a Q Radio goodie bag. So if you fancy giving it a go, just send me a thumbs up emoji to our WhatsApp number. So the number you need is 07702 687 001, so 07702 687 001, with a thumbs up emoji to play the game this morning.
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0: Q-Radio's It Only Takes a Minute with Sandra's Nursery Corner Belfast. It only takes a minute to see why Sandra's has been trusted by families for over 30 years for all their baby care needs.
1: Let's bring on George onto the show. George, how are you?
2: I'm not too bad, yes, how are you?
1: Good. I recognise your voice from this morning's breakfast show, is that right?
2: Yeah, I was in the cash back there an hour ago.
1: How much did you win?
2: £1,500.
1: Oh, amazing, amazing. Well, I can't give you £1,500 for this. I can give you a Q Radio goodie bag. How's that?
2: That sounds amazing.
1: Good, I'm glad to hear it. Well, and no doubt you know how the game works. I'm just about 60 seconds on the clock for you. Are you ready?
2: I am.
1: This is your second clock of the day, second timer of the day.
2: It is, yeah.
1: Right, let's do this. At least you don't need to be running around a supermarket for this one. Right, here we go. Your time, George, starts now. In which capital city is a cannon fired at 1 o'clock every single day?
2: Edinburgh.
1: Is right, yeah. Americans call them garbanzo beans. What do we call them?
2: Oh, pass.
1: Which Scottish group featured in the film Four Weddings and a Funeral?
2: Oh, flip. Pass.
1: Danny Zuko was a main character in what film?
2: Pass.
1: Okay, who was born on Krypton?
2: No, pass.
1: Who had her first entry into the British charts in December 1985 with the song Saving All My Love For You?
2: Beatles.
1: Okay, in the film Madagascar, who voiced the character of Marty the Zebra?
2: That's
1: right. And finally, we'll get one more question in there. Who's going to win the game tonight between Scotland and Morocco?
2: Scotland, straight out.
1: That's the right answer. That is the right answer. Well done, George. Right, hold on. One, two. You got three. You got three right there. Right, okay, so let's have a look at the ones. Americans call them garbanzo beans. We call them chickpeas. That's what I was looking for that one. Wet, Wet, Wet, the Scottish group featured in the film Four Weddings and a Funeral. It was that song that was at number one for ages. Love Is All Around, that was on the soundtrack. Danny Zuko, main character in Grease. I was looking for Superman for Born on Krypton. And Whitney Houston had the hit Saving All My Love For You. But you know what? You don't care. You've got £1,500 this morning from the cash.
2: Right, that's actually a lot. It's a lot harder than it actually is when you're on the phone.
1: Yeah, it really, really is. But listen, you got a few, right? Do you want to say hi to anyone, George, while you're on the radio?
2: Not that I've got £1,500. Is everybody ever talking to me now?
1: Exactly. You're going to have a load more friends or friends coming out of the woodwork, you know.
2: But that is very true.
1: But let's have a great weekend. Enjoy spending that money. I think people think you've won £1,500 for It Only Takes a Minute. If you missed it earlier, George was on the Cash Dash on The Breakfast Show. So congratulations again for that. And we'll get you a Q Radio goodie bag for taking part on this quiz.
2: No worries. Thank you both so much.
1: Cheers, George. So well done, George. What a winner. What a winner. And yeah, getting 3 points on It Only Takes a Minute. If you want to take part in It Only Takes a Minute, just send me a thumbs up emoji to this number.
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1: Bringing you all the latest showbiz stories from right here in Northern Ireland and around the world.
2: First up, Charlie XCX says she's mentally in the worst place of her life. The singer whose 2024 album led to the Brat Summer trend claims that she has a complicated relationship with being on stage and wants to make her next tour less draining. And she told Rolling Stone magazine that staying off social media is better for her brain. And in other news today, the grandson of Jimi Hendrix's personal assistant says he thinks his grandmother will be emotional over a new display featuring unseen material from the star's life. Jonathan Garcia says he thinks the exhibition in London will bring back a lot of memories for Patricia Sullivan. She's now 83, but she spent her 20s working for Jimi Hendrix and his band. And finally, Taylor Swift has revealed she wrote a track for Toy Story 5 in less than a day. She's just shown off now, isn't she? Taylor Swift told fans she was at a screening of the film and was so inspired she went straight home and finished the record in a matter of hours.
3: It's 6:57 p.m. In 2 hours, Bob Iger and Tom from Pixar are coming to hear it. We have not recorded it yet. And I think this is one of the most fun days of my life.
2: And the Pixar film is out now in cinemas.
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0: On the way then, today's Take 5, 5 feel-good songs for your Friday morning. On the way, right after news and sport with Michael at 11.
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0: From the Q Radio newsroom at 11 o'clock, I'm Michael McMillan. These are your top stories this morning. Prime Minister Keir Starmer has said he will stand in any leadership contest that's likely to be triggered by Andy Burnham's resounding victory in the Makerfield by-election. The former mayor of Manchester won a majority of more than 9,000 over the Reform candidate, increasing Labour's previous vote in the constituency by 10%. Right-wing Restore trailed with 3,000 votes in third place. Mr. Burnham said it was the final chance to change Labour's direction.
1: People here have voted for change. They have voted for more power for the North and everywhere forgotten by Westminster. They have voted for hope. Now let's give that back to them.
0: Sky's John Craig now looks at the days ahead.
2: After tonight's result, the game looks very much as though it is up for the Prime Minister. The so-called King of the North looks as though he is set to inherit Labour's crown.
0: But it wasn't a good night for Labour in two Scottish by-elections. The SNP retained one seat while the Tories gained the other. Now, at Newry Crown Court, the jury in the Donaldson trial has returned to consider its verdict after 3 hours of deliberations yesterday. The former DUP leader has pleaded not guilty to 18 charges of historical sexual abuse. His wife Eleanor denies aiding and abetting, but due to her mental health, she will not face any criminal conviction. To West Belfast now, and a 30-year-old man has died after he was attacked outside a bar on the Suffolk Road last Friday. 30-year-old Carl Holland had been punched by another man. Two men and a woman had previously been arrested by police in relation to the incident. And in Cambridge, a man is still being questioned on suspicion of attempted murder after a 3-year-old boy was found critically injured in a crocodile enclosure at a zoo. The 30-year-old suspect is not thought to have known the child involved. Finally, this summer's Belfast Tradfest has launched. There'll be more than 600 events, including gigs, ceilidhs, workshops and film screenings for a week, starting on the 26th of July. Organiser Donal O'Connor told us more.
3: So we have performers coming from places like the Isle of Skye in Scotland, from Manchester in England, from Brittany in the northwest of France, and from the USA. Joni Madden brings her band Cherish the Ladies all the way from the Bronx in New York, and we can't wait to welcome her here.
0: And that is the headline news at 11 o'clock. The sport is next.

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3: Golf, and Rory McIlroy ended day one of the US Open on one under, five shots of the early leader, Wyndham Clark. But the American still has two holes to play in his first round after play was delayed by heavy fog on the course. Now, World Cup news. Mexico is the first nation to secure a place in the next round. The team made it two wins from two in Group A after they beat South Korea 1-0. In Pool B, Canada are all but through to the knockout stages following their 6-0 win over Qatar. And Switzerland beat Bosnia 4-1. This evening, the United States take on Australia and Scotland face Morocco. That game in Boston kicks off at 11 p.m. our time. News and sports so far this morning. I'm Michael McMillan. We'll have more at the top of the hour.
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5: Thanks, Michael. Well, quite a bit of rain this morning, but it's set to dry up this afternoon and we're looking at a top temperature for Friday of around 19 degrees.
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5: Here we go then. Five feel-good songs for you Friday morning. And I'd love to hear from you. How are you spending the weekend? What are the plans? Let me know. And let me give you a shout-out on this morning's Take 5. 07702 687 001. And we'll start off with music from the original. 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

To keep me hanging on Q Radio and the original I Love You Baby, two songs down on T5, and that Kim Wilde track makes me feel good for sure. I absolutely adored that when I was a kid. I remember getting the single from Santa one year from a Christmas. Absolute brilliant tune. Now, Lisa in Lurgan, now she messaged me earlier on in the week, and basically what Lisa had said on her text, she said she'd love to hear a particular song. Right? She's a bit of an unofficial Scottish anthem, and she said who could not smell to that song, yes, and she was congratulating Scotland on last weekend. And she was delighted for the Scots. She's got family in Fife, where I'm from, actually. And Lisa, I know I did reply to Lisa and said, look, if Scotland win against Morocco, I will play that song on Monday. But I'm a little bit nervous, right, after Andrew Ryan from The Breakfast Show said we probably won't win against Morocco, and I really want to play this song. So Lisa, I really, really hope you're listening to Take 5 this morning, because this is for you, Baccarat. And yes, sir, I can boogie on Take 5.

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versus you two on Q Radio Take 5. Good morning, John and Kieran. Hi to George and Alex. Also, hi to Pauline, who's letting us know that the traffic lights in the Stewartson Road are out of action just beside Beckett's Garage. So, pretty dangerous there. Thank you so much for that, Pauline. And also, hi to the Flynn team. Shout out to the Flynn team. Thank you for the fire remediation work that's been happening at the apartments down Titanic. In all weathers, over the long winter months, making buildings safe for all the residents. I am very, very happy about that. Delighted to have my balcony back in time for the summer, although I'm looking out the window right now, it's not exactly balcony weather. But thank you so much to Ian and the rest of the team there. Finishing up today's

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1: 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I'd love to hear from you. What would you like to hear on today's Coffee Break request? 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Song you'd like to hear this morning, it could be coming up after we do a classic hit next from Texas.
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1: Really great requests coming in. Thanks so much for getting in touch with those. Hi to Ethan. Good morning as well to David listening in. Doug. Hi to Rebecca, who says, yes, happy Friday. Looking for a song to play for the coffee break request. And can we get a shout out as well for the rookie who tried to lower his car the night before Donegal Rally? That is from AJ Automotive. Thank you so much, Rebecca, for getting in touch. And this is the song you want to hear. The Phils. Two Phils for the price of one there. Phil Collins and Phil. There's Phil Bailey from Earth, Wind & Fire in this track. This is Easy Lover. Today's coffee break request.

0: I like that brand new one from Boys Life. It's called Chills, and they're giving it I Got Chills, and you can't hear I Got Chills without saying they're multiplying if you're a fan of Grease. George on It Only Takes a Minute, obviously not a fan of Grease because he got that one wrong, didn't he? I said Danny Zuko was a character in which film? Didn't get that one right. And anyway, coming up, loads of great tunes, plus it is the Kings of Leon winning day, and I will tell you in the next 10 minutes the Kings of Leon song you're listening out for if you want to win my tickets. So more on that in the next 10.
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It's Neo on Q Radio, and good morning to Roisin, who says, you know what, yes, the songs have been great this morning. You should really play one of your favourite songs. Thank you. Do you know what? I will play one of my favourite Kings of Leon tracks. In fact, it's the one you're going to listen out for your chance to win a ticket to see Kings of Leon playing Ormond Park, Belfast, Monday the 29th of June. Tickets on sale via ticketmasters.ie. And well, if you want to be there, courtesy of the mid-morning show, you're listening out for Kings of Leon and Revelry, one of my faves, honestly, is Roisin. But yeah, if you want to win, just you're listening out for that song. When you hear it, I'm going to play it between now and 1 o'clock. When you do, just send me your name to our WhatsApp number, 07702

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13: From the Q Radio newsroom at midday, I'm Michael McMillan. These are your top stories this afternoon. Prime Minister Keir Starmer has said he will stand in any leadership contest that's likely to be triggered by Andy Burnham's resounding victory in the Makerfield by-election. The former mayor of Manchester won a majority of more than 9,000 over the Reform candidate, increasing Labour's previous vote in the constituency by 10%. Right-wing Restore trailed with 3,000 votes in third place. Mr. Burnham spoke at a victory rally earlier this morning.
14: We need an economy that works for everybody, not a few in far off places from here, but an economy that works for people right here. We do need to bring down water bills, energy bills, rail fares.
13: Keir Starmer congratulated Andy Burnham, but vowing to fight to keep his job, the Prime Minister claims he has a decent record to defend.
15: 2 years ago, people said to me, it's not possible to stabilise the economy and invest in your public services and bring down waiting lists. You're going to have to choose one or the other. We've done both.
13: At Newry Crown Court, the jury in the Donaldson trial has returned to consider its verdict after 3 hours of deliberations yesterday. The former DUP leader has pleaded not guilty to 18 charges of historical sexual abuse. His wife, Eleanor, denies aiding and abetting, but due to her mental health, she will not face any criminal conviction. To West Belfast now, a 30-year-old man has died after he was attacked outside a bar on the Suffolk Road last Friday. 30-year-old Carl Holland had been punched by another man. Two men and a woman had previously been arrested by police in relation to the incident. And in Cambridge, a man is still being questioned on suspicion of attempted murder after a 3-year-old boy was found critically injured in a crocodile enclosure at a zoo. The 30-year-old suspect is not thought to have known the child that was involved. Finally, this summer's Belfast Tradfest has launched. There'll be more than 600 events, including gigs, ceilidhs, workshops and film screenings for a week starting on the 26th of July. Organiser Donal O'Connor told us more.
12: Well, we have performers coming from places like the Isle of Skye in Scotland, from Manchester in England, from Brittany in the northwest of France, and from the USA. Joni Madden brings her band Cherish the Ladies all the way from the Bronx in New York, and we can't wait to welcome her here.
13: Look forward to it. Headline news at noon. The sport is next.
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13: Rory McIlroy ended day one of the US Open on one under, five shots off the early leader Wyndham Clark. But the American still has two holes to play in his first round after play was delayed by heavy fog on the course. World Cup news next.
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13: And Mexico is the first nation to secure its place in the next round. They made it two wins from two in Group A after they beat South Korea 1-0. In Pool B, Canada are all but through to the knockout stages following the 6-0 win over Qatar, and Switzerland beat Bosnia 4-1. This evening, the United States take on Australia and Scotland face Morocco. That game in Boston kicks off at 11 p.m. our time. That is the news and sports so far this afternoon. I'm Michael McMillan. We'll have more at the top of the hour.
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19: Thanks, Michael. Well, set to brighten up this afternoon. We're looking at a top temperature of around 19 degrees for Friday. Some showers on the cards this evening, and the low is going to drop down to about 12.

0: together on Q Radio. I remember he did so many collaborations. I mean, really good ones like Bruno Mars and Lily Allen. He also did one with The View that I loved, and Boy George as well. But that's a great track from Mark Ronson right there. It is Stop Me on Q Radio. Got One Republic in just a sec. Sabrina Carpenter on the way soon. And a song coming up a little bit later on that I know Natasha on the text is going to love. She says, still on a high from seeing David Gray on Tuesday night in Belfast. What an incredible voice he has. But now looking forward to Teddy Swims on Monday and Def Leppard on Friday. What a diary you've got, Natasha, honestly. Some great gigs in there. And she is looking for either a Def Leppard or a Teddy Swims track. Well, good news, because today's Live and Loud track is coming from Teddy Swims ahead of that Monday night gig in Belfast. So we'll get that on a little bit later on. And yeah, no doubt you are looking forward to the song as well as the gig, Natasha.
1: Switched

0: Sabrina Carpenter on Q Radio. Still listening for that Kings of Leon track. If you want to win my tickets, it's a Kings of Leon winning day. You could be heading to see them Monday the 29th of June, Ormo Park in Belfast. And tickets are available via ticketmaster.ie. But I do have tickets to give away before 1 o'clock. You're listening for Kings of Leon Revelry. When you hear that, just your name to our WhatsApp number 07702 687 001.
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0: Same number as well if you want to get involved in this. Somebody did text earlier and said, how do we get a request on Q Radio? That is how you do it on a Friday, the All Request Luncher with Jordan. She's going to be here at 1, and I am taking some requests for her right now. So if you want to hear a song between 1 and 2, now's your chance to get involved. 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You are in complete control of that hour. So 07702 687 001 with your request.
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0: It's a Kings of Leon winning day. 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
1: Yeah, 10 days' time, you could be rocking out to Kings of Leon, Caleb and the rest of the guys. Going to be at Ormel Park in Belfast, Monday the 29th of June, and you could be there. Thank you so much for all your texts, a lot of texts that came in. I thought it might be a popular one, this one. So let's give away my tickets, because it is a winning day, so there is more chance to win. But who's going to win this time round on the mid-morning show? Let's pick somebody at random, give them a call. Let's hope they answer. I mean, I've not got a great track record when it gets to people on the phone, but let's, fingers crossed, we get someone answering the phone this afternoon.
2: Hi, if you record your name and reason for calling, I'll see if this person is available.
1: Oh, I hope they're available. It's Yaz at Q Radio. I need to make a phone call to give them some prize. Very good prize. Cora?
2: Thanks, Cora. Please stay on the line.
1: I'm not Cora. That winner's Hello. Cora. Cora, it's Yaz at Q Radio. Congratulations.
3: Oh, my God.
1: You've won Kings of Leon tickets. You're going to see Kings of Leon in 10 days' time, Ormel Park in Belfast. How do you feel?
3: Oh my God, that's great. Thank you.
1: Thank goodness for that little... I'm now savvy to all that, right? Because I didn't know, right? You get this little service that you kind of vet phone calls coming in.
3: Yeah.
1: You've got to set up.
3: Oh, do I was wondering, it comes up like messages before people ring me.
1: So there you go. But listen, congratulations. Who are you going to take with you to Kings of Leon?
3: Maybe
1: your mum. Well, okay, yeah. Well, listen, have a fantastic time. 10 days' time. What a great way to spend a Monday night. Enjoy the gig, Cora, and thanks for answering
3: That's
1: your phone.
3: Great. Thank you.
1: Cheers. Well done to Cora getting my tickets. Another chance to win a ticket. It's another song to listen out for. Jordan will tell you all about it after 1 o'clock this afternoon. Got Olivia Rodrigo's latest for you after this from Avicii and L. King.

0: on Q Radio. And I was reading that about her gigs, actually. And I read a shocking thing today, actually. But she was talking about some fans that are so determined to keep their spot at the front of gigs that they'll actually wear nappies rather than risk leaving for the toilet. Have you heard the like? In fact, Olivia says she's not only seen signs from fans admitting it, she's actually smelled it from the stage during performances. That's horrible. Says she was stunned when fans at Hyde Park proudly held up signs saying they were wearing nappies to stay right at the front. Well, she couldn't quite believe it. She did thank them for their dedication. Now, I mean, I like a good concert as much as the next person, but I think I'd be happy to lose my spot rather than my dignity, wouldn't you? Yeah. Anyway, talking about gigs, of course, Teddy Swims is coming to Belfast on Monday. And ahead of that gig, I am going to play a live track from Teddy Swims. It is today's Live and Loud track. It's on the way after The Killers next.
1: Q. Uni's done and dusted. Now it's time to celebrate with Grad You Win on Q Radio Afternoon. All next week, you could win amazing prizes. A £100 Belfast One gift card, £100 to use on 4-star pizza, a Grand Central Sky High Sips cocktail afternoon tea for two in the Observatory, a cocktail masterclass experience for four at Revolution de Cuba, or a graduate package at Graham Crichton Photography. So listen in with me, Jordan, to win.
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1: Now, have you never heard Teddy Swims before? I mean, where have you been? This is a man, one of those voices that could probably like sing a phone book or a takeaway menu, just somehow make it sound really emotional, whether he's sort of tackling soul or pop or country or just a massive power ballad. He just seems to make every song his own. I remember watching the YouTube videos of him just singing cover versions. It's just, voice is amazing. His huge hit Bad Dreams, perfect example of what I've just said. I mean, song packed with emotion and heartbreak and all that, delivered with that incredible voice that stops you in your tracks from the very first line. Seriously does. And if you're a fan, you're pleased to know he is heading to Belfast next Monday, playing Bell Sonic at Ormond Park. And that's why I'm playing this today. Let's turn this one up. It's Teddy Swims, a live version of Bad Dreams on Q Radio.

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0: From the Q Radio newsroom at 1 o'clock, I'm Michael McMillan. These are your top stories this afternoon. First, Newry Crown Court. The jury in the Donaldson trial has spent the morning continuing to review the charges and consider verdicts. This followed 3 hours of deliberations yesterday. The former DUP leader has pleaded not guilty to 18 charges of historical sexual abuse. His wife, Eleanor, denies aiding and abetting, but due to her mental health, she will not face any criminal conviction. To West Belfast now, and a 30-year-old man has died after he was attacked outside a bar on the Suffolk Road last Friday. 30-year-old Carl Holland had been punched by another man. Two men and a woman had previously been arrested by police in relation to the incident. In London, a 67-year-old woman has been jailed for 12 years for the manslaughter of 5-year-old Andrea Bernard nearly 50 years ago. Janice Nix put the child in a scalding hot bath in 1978. And from Cambridge, more on the crocodile incident in which a child was critically injured yesterday. A zookeeper jumped into the enclosure to rescue the 3-year-old boy after he was allegedly thrown in by a stranger. A 30-year-old man is being questioned in connection with attempted murder. Now, Prime Minister Keir Starmer has said he will stand in any leadership contest that's almost certain to be triggered by Andy Burnham's resounding victory in the Makerfield by-election. The former Mayor of Manchester won a majority of more than 9,000 over the Reform candidate, increasing Labour's previous vote in the constituency by 10%. Right-wing Restore trailed with 3,000 votes in third place. Mr. Burnham spoke at a victory rally this morning.
15: We have an opportunity to turn the tide, to make the country feel like it's working again, to make people see that politics can make a positive difference, to make people feel hope again.
0: Keir Starmer congratulated Andy Burnham, but vowing to fight to keep his job, the Prime Minister claimed he had a decent record to defend.
16: 2 years ago, people said to me, it's not possible to stabilise the economy and invest in your public services and bring down waiting lists. You're going to have to choose one or the other. We've done both.
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0: And straight to the World Cup. Mexico are the first nation to secure their place in the next round. They made it 2 wins from 2 in Group A after they beat South Korea 1-0. While in Pool B, Canada are all but through to the knockout stages following their 6-0 win over Qatar. Switzerland beat Bosnia 4-1. This evening, the United States takes on Australia and Scotland face Morocco. That game in Boston kicks off at 11 p.m. our time. That's the news and sport so far this afternoon. I'm Michael McMillan. We will have more at the top of the hour.
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20: Heavy showers this afternoon, of course. The high temperature is 19 degrees. Welcome along to Friday's show. It's Jordan with you. We've made it to the end of the week. And of course, we're kicking off with today's All Request Lunch.
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Jason Derulo, glad you came playing on Q Radio, where it's Jordan with you for Friday afternoon, and this is the All Request Lunch. That means you are in control. Let me know what songs you would like to hear between now and 2 o'clock on WhatsApp right now. Dua Lipa.

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1: Yes, here we are doing What's for Tea for another Friday. This is the part of the show where I ask you, well, what are you having for tea? Get in touch and tell me and be as descriptive as you possibly can, please. I'd love to hear your voice via a WhatsApp voice note and the number is 07702 687 001. I want all the juicy details, no matter what you're having for dinner, even if it's something quite plain. Make it sound exciting, dress it up, get adventurous with your descriptions, because up for grabs, we've got a prize from Domino's. You could win the large double deal from Domino's. That's any two large pizzas from the Domino's menu. Absolutely fab, because if you don't know what to have for tea tonight, Domino's is just always there for you. Whether you love a bit of pizza, some delicious sides, even desserts, they've got you covered, and we want to treat you to your next two if you are our winner. Yes, we do. So lots and lots of detail, please. 07702 687 001, the number. I will check out some of your voice notes and pick a winner a little bit later on this hour, but for now, it is still the All Request Lunch. So use that same WhatsApp number to get in touch with your song requests. Here it is once again.
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Kylie Minogue spinning a round playing on Q Radio. Doing that today for Susan, who works in the office with Michelle, and she has a big birthday coming up on Monday. Happy birthday to you for this Monday, and I hope that you're going to milk the celebrations all weekend. Keep your voice notes coming in for What's for Tea, by the way. Here's Elton John now.

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1: Okay, it's time to announce who the winner was for this week's game of What's for Tea. Although this person is kind of having like an anti-dinner. I'll let her explain.
2: So Jordan, I am a cake maker, but I'm having a bake sale tomorrow for Father's Day. So currently I'm standing in the kitchen roasting, making everything from Chiara cakes to blondies, brownies, biscuit cake, millionaire squares, everything that you can think of. So I will be having all the ends, you know, the corners, the edges, all of that nice stuff. Waste not, want not, but I'm definitely not going home to create a dinner. See ya.
1: So you're not having an official dinner, like you're not going home to make meat and two veg, but arguably you're kind of having the best meal of all. All the wee scraps from your bake. And this is why I can't bake, because I want to eat the batter, eat the icing, eat all the edges. Honestly, there would end up being nothing to serve anybody. But well done you. Thank you so much for getting in touch. You've won that double deal from Domino's. And I hope you enjoy and that your bake sale goes great tomorrow.
0: Jordan Arnold. 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
3: 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So don't miss this truly scrumptious show. 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
0: 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Are headlining Sonic Belfast. 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
1: First up in today's showbiz news, fans of Grand Theft Auto can be reassured that they'll get their hands on its first video game in more than a decade by the end of this year. They'll be able to pre-order the first edition of the sixth installment on Thursday on Xbox and PlayStation consoles, and it's expected to drop in November after being delayed twice already. Next up then, Supergirl is out in cinemas across the UK from next Thursday, and it marks the second DC Universe movie to be released since James Gunn took the reins of the franchise. It follows Superman's biological cousin from the doomed planet Krypton, and Millie Alcock, who plays the title character, says that leading a film feels very surreal. Finally then, Taylor Swift has revealed that she wrote her track for Toy Story 5 in less than a day. The latest installment of the Pixar films is out now in cinemas, and Taylor has told fans that she saw a screening of the movie and was so inspired she went straight home and finished the song in a matter of hours.
2: It's 6:57 p.m. In 2 hours, Bob Iger and Tom from Pixar are coming to hear it. We have not recorded it yet, and I think this is one of the most fun days of my life.
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0: Wrapping up today's All Request Lunch with a big happy birthday wish for Kevin in Newton Abbey. That was Jerry Cinnamon and Where We're Going. Thanks so much for all your requests throughout the week. We'll be back with the All Request Lunch on Monday. And up next today, going to Deconnect 3.
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6: From the Q Radio newsroom at 2 o'clock, I'm Jane Veitch and these are your top stories this afternoon. First, Newry Crown Court. The jury in the Donaldson trial had a short lunch break and now continues to review the charges and consider verdicts. This follows deliberations this morning and 3 hours yesterday. The former DUP leader has pleaded not guilty to 18 charges of historical sexual abuse. His wife Eleanor denies aiding and abetting, but due to her mental health, she will not face any criminal conviction. To West Belfast now, and a 30-year-old man has died after he was attacked outside a bar on the Suffolk Road last Friday. 30-year-old Carl Holland had been punched by another man. Two men and a woman had previously been arrested by police in relation to the incident. In London, a 67-year-old woman has been jailed for 12 years for the manslaughter of 5-year-old Andrea Bernard nearly 50 years ago. Janice Nix put the child in a scalding hot bath in 1978. At first, it was treated as an accident until the child's brother approached police in 2022. And from Cambridge, more on the crocodile incident in which a child was critically injured yesterday. A zookeeper jumped into the enclosure to rescue the 3-year-old boy after he was allegedly thrown in by a stranger. A 30-year-old man has been questioned in connection with the attempted murder. He has been released on bail after being found not fit for interview. Prime Minister Keir Starmer has said he will stand in any leadership contest that is almost certain to be triggered by Andy Burnham's resounding victory in the Makerfield by-election. The former mayor of Manchester won a majority of more than 9,000 over the Reform candidate, increasing Labour's previous vote in the constituency by 10%. Right-wing Restore trailed with 3,000 votes in third place. Mr Burnham spoke at a victory rally this morning.
7: We have an opportunity to turn the tide, to make the country feel like it's working again, to make people see that politics can make a positive difference, to make people feel hope again.
6: And finally, this summer's Belfast Trad Fest has launched. There will be more than 600 events, including gigs, ceilidhs, workshops and film screenings for a week starting on the 26th of July. Organiser Donal O'Connor told us more.
8: Well, we have performers coming from places like the Isle of Skye in Scotland, from Manchester in England, from Brittany in the northwest of France, and from the USA. Joni Madden brings her band Cherish the Ladies all the way from the Bronx in New York, and we can't wait to welcome her here.
6: That is your headline news at 2. I have the sport next.
9: Squishmallow squad, get us underway. Oh, strong header from Maui, straight to Boyle on the wing. Here comes Gordon. It's a goal!
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6: Champions face champions on the opening day of the Premier League season as Arsenal host newly promoted Coventry. It's a Friday night start at the Emirates Stadium on August 21st. Elsewhere, Liverpool go to Newcastle. Manchester United face Hull and Bournemouth are away at Manchester City. And Scotland head coach Steve Clarke says his Tartan Army mean everything to him after wowing Boston at the World Cup. His team play Morocco there tonight, chasing the knockout stage for the first time. Mexico were the first team through after beating South Korea 1-0 overnight. And Canada's 6-0 World Cup win over Qatar, their first ever, has been marred by an injury to midfielder Ismaël Koné in Vancouver. He was carried off with a broken leg. And then finally, day two of the US Open Golf with 50 players still to complete round one. Wyndham Clark leads on 6-under. Rory McIlroy shot a 69 and is 5 behind. Well, that is your news and sport at 2 on Q. I'm Jane Veitch, back again in an hour's time.
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5: 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The low temperature is 12.

0: Taylor Swift, I Knew It, I Knew You, playing on Q Radio for Friday afternoon. Mums and dads, or anyone who has a little person in their house or in their lives, I hope that you really, really like that song, because I suspect you're going to hear it quite a lot over the next wee while, given that Toy Story 5 has just come out and that's taken from the soundtrack. I'm sure lots and lots of people are heading to see that this weekend. Let me know if you are. I'm planning to go next week. Hopefully, I was about to say something that might be a spoiler. I'm getting it for someone as a gift, so I'll leave it at that. But anyway, yes, Toy Story 5 out in cinemas now. I was talking to a friend this morning who had been along to see it, and she said it's absolutely brilliant, totally lives up to all the others, which I'm glad to hear, because I have been a wee bit dubious about there being a fifth installment of the Toy Story films. Anyway, big shout out right now to all the women in business team who are gearing up to get ready for the Tech Awards tonight. They are going to boogie on down on the dance floor. Have a fantastic night, ladies. For now on Q Radio, we are going to play today's game of Connect 3 in just a few minutes' time. My favourite game, and it's the last one of the week, so please do get involved, even if you've never played before. I would absolutely love to have your input. Before that, we have to do a classic hit, and it's coming from Blur.
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1: It is time for today's game of Connect 3. It's the final one of the week, so I do hope that you'll join in. I've got three songs lined up for you here. One thing that connects them. Tell me, can you figure out what it is today?

Those are your songs. 07702-687-001, the number, if you think you've got the answer. If not, I will give you a clue in about 5 minutes' time, so hang in there. Right now, I'm going to do this from Black Eyed Peas. What a throwback. Where is the love? It's playing on Q Radio.

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1: Kingfisher, that's 21. It's playing on Q Radio, where we are in the middle of today's game of Connect 3. It's time for me to give you a clue, but first, let's have another listen to today's three songs.

There you go. Those are the three songs. I would love you to connect in today's game. The number is 07702-687-001. And as promised, a wee clue for you now. You need to look at the names of the bands and artists who sing these songs. Hidden in there somewhere is a movie connection. Very topical to this weekend. I did talk about this movie earlier in the show. There's a massive clue for you. I'm feeling generous here. It's Friday.

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1: And just like that, it's answer time now on today's game of Connect 3. Let me reveal our three songs. Pay special attention to the names of these artists because that's where the answer lies today.
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0: The connection today is these are all characters from the Toy Story franchise. So Jessie making her first appearance in Toy Story 2. Jessie the cowgirl, of course. Then in T-Rex, you've got Rex in there, the beloved dinosaur of Andy. And Andy was the name in our final artist, Andy Grammer. When did Andy make his exit from the Toy Story movies? Was it Toy Story 3? Is that the last time we saw him? Let me know while I run through these answers. Getting it right today, we had the Downies Girls, the Mace Gasworks team, Roisin in Armagh, the team in Enniskillen. We had the Canyon Office crew, Big K, Laura, the McMahon's Office girls, the Checkers crew in Coleraine, Connor in Bangor, Erin in Armagh, Amanda and Katie and Susie. Well done to everyone who got that right today. Let's have a round of applause since it is Friday and that concludes the game for the week. Now, mentioning that it's Friday does make me think that we need a bit of a weekend tune. So I'm going to sneak one in very shortly. Then we're going to do a wee bit of somber.
1: Jordan Arnold.
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0: 3 o'clock, and today we still have some giveaways to do. I've got some Kings of Leon tickets up for grabs after 3, plus we're going to do today's game of What's That Noise, where you can win with Scrapyard Golf.
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15: From the Q Radio newsroom at 3 o'clock, I'm Michael McMillan. These are your top stories this afternoon. First, near a Crown Court. The jury in the Donaldson trial had a short lunch break and now continues to review the charges and consider verdicts. This follows deliberations this morning and 3 hours yesterday. The former DUP leader has pleaded not guilty to 18 charges of historical sexual abuse. His wife Eleanor denies aiding and abetting, but due to her mental health, she will not face any criminal conviction. To West Belfast now, the 30-year-old man who has died after he was attacked outside a bar was 30-year-old Carl Holland. He'd been punched by another man outside the premises on Suffolk Road last Friday. Two men and a woman had previously been arrested by police in relation to the incident. In London, a 67-year-old woman has been jailed for 12 years for the manslaughter of 5-year-old Andrea Bernard nearly 50 years ago. Janice Nix put the child in a scalding hot bath in 1978. At first, it was treated as an accident until the child's brother approached police 4 years ago. And from Cambridge, more on the crocodile incident in which a child was critically injured yesterday. A zookeeper jumped into the enclosure to rescue the 3-year-old boy after he was allegedly thrown in by a stranger. A 30-year-old man has been questioned in connection with attempted murder. He's been released on bail after being found not fit for interview. Prime Minister Keir Starmer has said he will stand in any leadership contest that's almost certain to be triggered by Andy Burnham's resounding victory in Makerfield. The former mayor of Manchester won a majority of more than 9,000 over the Reform candidate, increasing Labour's previous vote in the constituency by 10%. Right-wing Restore trailed with 3,000 votes in third place. Mr Burnham spoke at a victory rally this morning.
14: We have an opportunity to turn the tide, to make the country feel like it's working again, to make people see that politics can make a positive difference, to make people feel hope again.
15: Finally, this summer's Belfast Trad Fest has been launched. There'll be more than 600 events, including gigs, ceilidhs, workshops and film screenings for a week starting on the 26th of July. Organiser Donal O'Connor told us more.
16: Well, we have performers coming from places like the Isle of Skye in Scotland, from Manchester in England, from Brittany in the northwest of France, and from the USA. Joni Madden brings her band Church of the Ladies all the way from the Bronx in New York, and we can't wait to welcome her here.
15: And that is the headline news at 3. The sport is next.
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15: Champions face champions on the opening day of the Premier League season in August as Arsenal host newly promoted Coventry. It's a Friday night start at the Emirates Stadium on the 21st. Liverpool go to Newcastle, Man United face Hull and Bournemouth are away at Man City. Scotland head coach Steve Clarke says the Tartan Army mean everything to him. His team play Morocco in Boston tonight, chasing the knockout stage for the first time. Mexico were the first team through after beating South Korea 1-0 overnight. And day two at the US Open Golf with 50 players still to complete round one. Wyndham Clark leads on 6-under. Rory McIlroy shot a 69 and is 5 behind. That's the news and sport just after 3 o'clock this Friday afternoon. I'm Michael McMillan. We will have an update in an hour.
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22: More rain this evening, but overnight it is meant to dry up. We'll see if that happens. The overnight low is 12 degrees.

Now, do you want to win tickets to go and see Kings of Leon? I suspect you do, and if that's the case, stay there for me, because shortly I'm going to have all the details on how I can make that happen for you this afternoon. First, we're kicking off the final hour of the afternoon show with Weedus. It's Teenage Dirtbag.

0: It's a Kings of Leon winning day. Win tickets for Kings of Leon at Belsonic Belfast on the 29th of June.
1: All right, you've waited long enough. Let me give you the details on how you can win a pair of tickets from me today to go along and see the Kings of Leon at Belsonic 2026. This is coming up so soon, Monday the 29th of June. They'll be at Ormo Park along with special guests, and we want to send you along. So all you've got to do to win with the chance of winning on my show is listen out for my cue to WhatsApp. It's obviously going to be a Kings of Leon song, but which one? I'm not going to tell you. Whenever it starts playing, I want you to WhatsApp me the name of the song. This will prove if you're a real fan of Kings of Leon. Send me the name of the song that you'll hear in about the next 10 minutes or so. Okay, this is your heads up that it's coming right up. And if you get the name of the song correct, you're in with the chance of bagging those tickets. Very best of luck to you. The number to have at handy is 07702-687-001. Good luck. And let's see who bags those tickets.
0: Jordan Arnold.
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0: It's a Kings of Leon winning day. Win tickets for Kings of Leon at Belsonic Belfast on the 29th of June.
1: Right then, our cue to WhatsApp has been played. Lots of you correctly identifying that Kings of Leon song. And I'm going to call someone now to make them a winner.
2: Hello.
1: Hi, is that Megan?
2: Yes, it's Megan.
1: Hey, this is Jordan calling from Q Radio. How are you?
2: I'm good. How are you?
1: Very well. Thank you very much. What are you getting up to today? Anything nice?
2: No, I'm just off today. So I'm just with my wee girl and I'm just waiting on my partners from work. We're just picking them up here.
1: Okay, well, I can give you some good news to deliver to your partner and wee girl and let you know you're off to see Kings of Leon. Well done.
2: Amazing. Thank you so much.
1: You're so welcome. I take it you're a big fan of theirs.
2: We are. We've seen them before. We went to Madrid at Mad Cool and we saw them there and we really enjoyed it, so we want to go again and this is great.
1: Oh, class! And just for anyone who didn't get it right, what was the name of that song that I played by them?
2: Fans by Kings of Leon.
1: It was Fans. You got in there so quickly, so I trust that you are a big fan and I hope you have the best time. That is on the 29th of June.
2: Thank you so much.
1: You're very welcome. Have a great time.
2: Amazing. Thank

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1: 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It is all indoor, so even if it keeps raining hot weekend, you'll be good to go. And I've got a £50 voucher to give away for Scrapyard right now if your child can correctly identify today's noise. Now, yesterday we had a lawnmower, and today it's another noise that you'd be likely to hear in the summertime if the sun would shine and we could get out and about. So let's have a wee listen. Now, you can probably tell that's some sort of a creature, but what creature is it? 07702-687-001 is the number if you would like to take a guess. You can probably hear waves in the background. That's a good clue as well. Let's have another listen to today's noise. And if your child can correctly identify that, they're in with a chance of winning. Good luck.
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1: Well, let's remind ourselves of the noise on today's game. It sounded like this. And we had lots of correct answers in, but now let's reveal what that was.
2: Hello, Jordan. My name is Alan May, and I want to give a shout out to Tegan and Layla, and I think it is a seagull.
1: You are absolutely right. Yes, seagull was our mystery noise today. And getting that right has won you that £50 voucher for Scrapyard Golf and Strikeyard Bowling. Have lots of fun. Thank you so much for playing along. We're going to do the game again at the same time on Monday, right now, Avril Lavigne.

0: Well, that's all from me for today. Thanks so much for your company this Friday afternoon. Do not be going anywhere because the Obsessed is going to kick off your weekend in style with the Wonder Years from 5 o'clock, bringing you 1991 and 2001. I will chat to you Sunday. Take care. Have a good weekend.
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14: From the Q Radio newsroom at 4 o'clock, I'm Michael McMillan. These are your top stories this afternoon. First, to Newry Crown Court, and no developments yet in the Donaldson trial as the jury is sent home for the weekend. Jim McLean is there.
15: There'll be no verdict here today. The jury has been sent home after several hours of deliberations. The seven men and five women will reconvene again at Newry Crown Court on Monday. The judges told them to enjoy the good weather over the weekend and return refreshed when the case enters its fifth week. Mr. Donaldson left the court a short time ago. The former DUP leader has pleaded not guilty to all 18 charges of historical sexual abuse against two alleged victims. His wife Eleanor denies allegations of and abetting.
14: To West Belfast now, the 30-year-old man who has died after he was attacked outside a bar was 30-year-old Carl Holland. He had been punched by another man outside premises on the Suffolk Road last Friday. Two men and a woman had previously been arrested by police in relation to the incident. In London, a 67-year-old woman has been jailed for 12 years for the manslaughter of 5-year-old Andrea Bernard nearly 50 years ago. Janice Nix put the child in a scalding hot bath in 1978. At first, it was treated as an accident until the child's brother approached police 4 years ago. And from Cambridge, more on the crocodile incident in which a child was critically injured yesterday. A zookeeper jumped into the enclosure to rescue the 3-year-old boy after he was allegedly thrown in by a stranger. A 30-year-old man has been questioned in connection with attempted murder. Prime Minister Keir Starmer has said he will stand in any leadership contest that's almost certain to be triggered by Andy Burnham's resounding victory in Makerfield. The former mayor of Manchester won a majority of more than 9,000 over the Reform candidate, increasing Labour's previous vote in the constituency by 10%. Right-wing Restore trailed with 3,000 votes in third place. Mr. Burnham spoke at a victory rally this morning.
13: We have an opportunity to turn the tide, to make the country feel like it's working again, to make people see that politics can make a positive difference, to make people feel hope again.
14: And in the helter-skelter world of US-Iran peace talks, news this afternoon of an apparent ceasefire between Israel and Iranian proxies Hezbollah in the Lebanon. This could reignite the process scheduled for meetings in Switzerland today, but called off because of the continued Israeli attacks. Headline news at 4. Jim has more local stories next.
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17: Drivers can expect traffic disruption in parts of North Belfast this evening due to a planned band parade. It's due to set off from the Crumlin Road at around 7:30. It will make its way along Carlisle Circus, Clifton Street, Donegal Street, Royal Avenue and North Street. Indira has announced two new requirements here for anyone who has an exemption certificate for a prohibited dog breed. From the 1st of November, children under the age of 12 cannot be left with one of these animals in a home or other private setting without adult supervision. And from next month, owners will no longer be required to have third-party liability insurance to obtain an exemption certificate.
16: Hugh Radio News.
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14: Champions face champions on the opening day of the Premier League season as Arsenal host newly promoted Coventry. It's a Friday night start at the Emirates Stadium on August the 21st. Liverpool go to Newcastle, Man United face Hull and Bournemouth are away at Man City. And day two at the US Open Golf with 50 players still to complete round one. Wyndham Clark leads on 6 under. Rory McIlroy shot a 69 and is 5 behind. World Cup news is next.
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14: Scotland head coach Steve Clarke says the Tartan Army mean everything to him. His team play Morocco in Boston tonight, chasing the knockout stage for the first time. That's at 11 p.m. our time. And Mexico were the first team through after beating South Korea 1-0 overnight. News and sport just after 4 o'clock. I'm Michael McMillan. Jane will be back with more at the top of the hour.
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19: Well, any rain should clear to leave it dry overnight. 12 will be the low. Looking ahead to tomorrow, any isolated showers will die away to leave it mainly dry for Saturday. Even some sunny spells. Top temperature, 20 degrees. That's more like it. It's Q Radio Drive. Happy Friday. Here we are. Here we go. And it's Tim Deluxe.

Calvin Harris and Jazzy Satisfy. Before that, Tim Deluxe and It Just Won't Do. And a very good afternoon, Friday the 19th of June. Happy Friday. Hopefully you're good. Hopefully you've had a nice week and you're looking forward to the weekend ahead with some nice weather. I think we've seen the worst of the rain for the week. Going on the weather, tomorrow's going to be nice. 20 degrees will be the max temperature. And on Sunday, Father's Day, by the way, don't forget that. Don't forget your dad. Especially if you're one of my kids listening to this right now. It's to be lovely as well. So what's not to love? But get in touch with the show. Let us know how your Friday's going. Or if you have any nice plans over the weekend, what are you up to? 07702-687-001. And we love your voice notes. It's Friday. Record two words for me. Just two words. That's it. It's Friday. Say it whatever way you want. And of course, we'll use those through the Wonder Years. It'll tell you about that as we go. Today it's a winning day. Your chance to get your hands on a pair of tickets to go and see Kings of Leon. Plus special guest Monday the 29th of June. You could be going. Balsonic, of course. Ormo Park. We would love to send you there. So you're listening for a Kings of Leon song. You'll hear it before 5 o'clock. That is a promise, okay? So as soon as you hear it, get on WhatsApp 07702-687-001. And if you do want to go along Monday the 29th, get your tickets, ticketmaster.ie.

0: Blood Rowan and the Subway. 20 past 4 now. Radio Drive. My three words. My birthday eve. It's Ian's birthday tomorrow. Happy birthday to you, Ian. Have a good one. I hope you get spoiled for your birthday and even more spoiled for Father's Day on Sunday. I'm sure you will. This one reads, morning, Abe, from sunny Orlando. Can you give us a shout? Maeve and Pippa, we're listening to you by the pool. And this comes in from Dervla. Hello. And that sounds lovely. That sounds lovely. Thanks for taking us with you to Florida. This one reads, happy Friday, Abe, from Jane and the three kittens in Dundalk. And she's attached a photograph here of her three kittens also. Hello to you. What else do we have here? Oh, Abe, could you please give a shout out to my daughter, Annalise, and her friend, her wee friend Chuckles, and Leo, and the rest of the P7s from Park Hall Primary School. They're heading to their P7 prom tonight. And our wee friend Chuckles. I love your wee friend Chuckles' name. We'll give you a cheer. And here, have a great night at the prom. Let's get a traffic update.
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0: When I hear the word prom, I just think of Greece. Looking at the traffic, and traffic is moving okay actually. It's slow in Belfast if you're leaving the city centre. This is between Broadway and Junction 2 Stockman's Lane, and that's a bit slow. M2 at Nelson Street, M3 from the M3 towards the West Link rather, and the traffic lights at the junction of Stranmillis and Ridgeway at Kingsbridge are off, so be prepared to stop and give way there. And finally, broken down lorry has been removed. That was on the West Link, but that's all I've got for you. You are up to date. Anything else, the Q Radio travel number is 90 890 110. Don't forget, you're listening for a Kings of Leon song for your chance to get your hands on a pair of tickets to go and see Kings of Leon Monday the 29th of June.
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0: Born the Shepherd, remember that. And Searching My Soul. Abe, can you please give a shout to Owen and Curtis who are listening from the night shift? Hello to you. And can you wish Ciara King a happy 50th birthday, celebrating currently in Malaga with all of the girls on the beach listening to Q Radio? See, that's what I'm talking about. Happy birthday, Ciara King. Living your best life. What else do we have here? Lots of your messages coming through here. Abe, cocktails for dinner. My three words from Maria, who's heading to the courthouse in Lurgan with her sisters. Have a good one. Right. 4:30, time to do this.
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0: Oh, no. It's Friday. We don't do 3-2-1 on a Friday. No. Time to do this.
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2: Things that make you go,
0: That's better. Now, all of this week, we've been giving you the chance to go and see Jarlath Regan, a very, very funny comedian from Ireland. And he's going to be at the Waterfront Hall on the 3rd of October. And you could be there. Now, well done to all of the winners so far this week. I've got one more pair to give away. And if you would like to get your hands on them, call me now and play my game. Name as many things as you can in 60 seconds. That's all you've got to do. Wee buns. The number is 02890-236-967. If I answer your call, you're on to play. So that number, once again, 02890-236-967. Call me right now.
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1: 07702.

0: Right, let's play. It's the final one of the week, and Kerry Laurie is on the phone. She's in Omagh. Kerry, thanks for calling the Play My Week game. You're the last contestant of the week. What are your plans for the weekend? Anything nice? Anything exciting?
1: Nothing at all.
0: Not a thing?
1: Not a thing, no.
0: Good. Well, that sounds like a nice weekend, to be honest with you. And the weather's supposed to be good, so will you be able to chill out, sit out the front or out the back or something like that?
1: Hopefully.
0: Okay. Okay. Who's in the family?
1: I have four children.
0: Do you? Okay. Okay.
1: Yeah.
0: And which one's your favourite?
1: All of them, or none of them, maybe.
0: It just depends on the day, doesn't it?
1: Yeah,
0: yeah,
1: right.
0: Me too. I've got four too. I know exactly what you mean. But listen, I'm going to love them all this Sunday because it's Father's Day, and I'm going to get spoiled clean rotten, Kerry. So, well, I hope so anyway. I hope so. But listen, would love you to play today. What you got to do, name as many things as you can in 1 minute that all start with the same letter, right?
1: Yep.
0: Don't repeat a word. If you want to pass, say pass, we'll move on. Your answers can be more than one word. Your first word must begin with the letter N.
1: Oh, okay.
0: N today. N for...
1: November,
0: okay. N is your letter. You have 60 seconds on the clock. Kerry, are you ready for this?
1: I am. Go for it.
0: Here we go. The month before December.
1: November.
0: Something chocolatey.
1: A chocolate nest.
0: Surname of a US president. A sport with goals.
1: Netball.
0: Make or model of car. Something you do not want to see in a dark alley.
1: A knife ride.
0: Something you would cook with.
1: Pass.
0: A rock band.
1: Pass.
0: Something that you might have pierced.
1: Your navel.
0: Something you might find in your bedroom.
1: A nightdress.
0: A well-known celebrity.
1: Nigella Lawson.
0: Name of a song.
1: Pass.
0: Word to describe you, Kerry.
1: Nice.
0: You're nice, are you?
1: Sometimes.
0: Okay, you got your nice. You got your nice, okay. How'd you find out?
1: Harder on, isn't it, whenever you're on...
0: Yeah.
1: Under pressure?
0: Something you might cook with. No, you're not under pressure. What would you say?
1: No idea.
0: No idea whatsoever. Okay, that's the one we'll throw out to our beautiful listeners today. Okay. Listen, at the end of your 60 seconds, now you needed 11 or more to go top of the leaderboard and be declared the champion. At the end of your 60 seconds, you've scored 8. So unfortunately, not good enough to be crowned. But... Listen, we're going to send you the two tickets. You're going to see Darlith Regan at the Waterfront Hall, all right?
1: Bob, thank you.
0: So thank you for coming on and playing our little game. And listen, you have a lovely weekend chillaxing and doing absolutely nothing, all right?
1: You too, thank you.
0: All right, so off she goes. There's Kerry Laurie and Oma scoring 8 today. The one that I'll throw out, something you might cook with. What do you think? What would you have said to that? 07702-687-001. What's up, mate?
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0: It could be a utensil. It could be electrical appliance. It could be a spice, for example. Could be any of those things. Looking at the traffic now, traffic is moving pretty well. Belfast still slow, however, between Junction 1 Broadway and Junction 3 the Blacks Road. M3 Lagan Bridge towards D Street heading for Bangor. Traffic lights at the junction of Strandmullis and Ridgeway Kingsbridge are out. Be prepared to stop and give way there. And that earlier broken down lorry was on the inner lane of the West Link. It has been recovered and knock-on delays remain apparent. That's all I've got. No, in fact, discard that because that was away earlier. It just hasn't updated yet, so to discard that. You're up to date. The Q Radio travel line number is 9089-0110.
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3: 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One of the world's biggest alternative rock bands of the last 20 years. Yeah, are headlining Belsonic Belfast. Kings of Leon. Win tickets to see Kings of Leon at Ulmer Park Belfast on the 29th of June. 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

0: Milo sampling the Lambada and On the Floor. It's just coming up on 5 to 5. If you clock off today for the weekend at 5 o'clock, you've got 8 minutes and 5 seconds. Now, from Oma, we had Kerry Laurie. She was playing Things That Make You Go, N was her letter. And N for November. And I asked her for something that you might cook with, beginning with N, and she passed on that one. She didn't have a Scooby-Doo. So I threw this out to you. Aim of the game, match what I've got written down here. Lots of people were getting in touch.
1: No idea, Abe. All the gear, no idea. I fly off and cook with. Throw it all in the pan and hope for the best. Happy Friday!
0: Happy Friday! No, you would cook with no idea. Okay. What I've accepted that, I'm not so sure.
2: How's it going? Hi. This is Darts here from Derry. Something you might cook with is Nutella, and you melt it down and you stick your marshmallows on it, no, when you go camping, like, lovely, so it is.
0: That just might be my favourite voice note I've ever received. It just might be.
3: Hi, Eve. My name's Niamh, and I'm in P5, and I think the answer you've written down is Ninja.
0: Ninja? It's not what I've written down, actually, but that's an excellent answer.
4: Hello, Abe. Happy Friday. It's Mickey K here. Something you cook with, beginning with N.
0: Yeah.
4: Ninja or fryer.
0: Mickey's on the same page.
5: Yep. Something you would cook with. Hoping it's some noodles, maybe a bit of curry sauce for a Friday night. It's David from Doak.
0: David, good man.
6: Hello, Abe. It's Caelan from Calgary here. Something that you might cook with, beginning with N, would be a ninja air fryer.
0: Ninja, very, very popular. Very popular, but no, nutmeg is what I'd written down here. Lots of people saying nutmeg on here. Angela, you said nutmeg. Carrie's loving the show, also saying nutmeg.
2: How's it going? Hi. This is Darts here from Derry. Something you might cook with is Nutella.

0: We are minutes away. Now listen to this. Minutes away from the official start to your weekend and the Wonder Years. It all starts with 1991. Straight after your latest news, 1991.
1: How's it going? Hey, this is Dorts here from Derry. Something you might cook with is Nutella, and you melt it down and you stick your marshmallows on it, no, when you go camping, like, lovely so it is.
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12: From the Q Radio newsroom at 5 o'clock, I'm Jane Veitch and these are your top stories this evening. First to Newry Crown Court, and no developments yet in the Donaldson trial as the jury have been sent home for the weekend. Jim McLean was there.
13: There'll be no verdict here today. The jury has been sent home after several hours of deliberations. The 7 men and 5 women will reconvene again at Newry Crown Court on Monday. The judges told them to enjoy the good weather over the weekend and return refreshed when the case enters its 5th week. Mr. Donaldson left the court a short time ago. The former DUP leader has pleaded not guilty to all 18 charges of historical sexual abuse against 2 alleged victims. His wife Eleanor denies allegations of aiding and abetting.
12: Holt na Gelvin Hospital has issued international nurses with personal safety alarms after last week's race-related riots. Although the northwest was relatively quiet compared with other areas, it's understood 200 devices have been issued. To West Belfast now, the 30-year-old man who has died after he was attacked outside a bar was 30-year-old Carl Holland. He had been punched by another man outside the premises on Suffolk Road last Friday. Two men and a woman had previously been arrested by police in relation to the incident. In London, a 67-year-old woman has been jailed for 12 years for the manslaughter of 5-year-old Andrea Bernard nearly 50 years ago. Janice Nix put the child in a scalding hot bath in 1978. At first, it was treated as an accident until the child's brother approached police 4 years ago. And from Cambridge, more on the crocodile incident in which a child was critically injured yesterday. A zookeeper jumped into the enclosure to rescue the 3-year-old boy after he was allegedly thrown in by a stranger. A 30-year-old man has been questioned in connection with attempted murder. And Andy Burnham's resounding Labour victory in the Makerfield by-election paves the way for a leadership election, but Prime Minister Keir Starmer still insists he's not going anywhere. The forthcoming weekend will reveal if a formal battle is imminent. The former Mayor of Manchester won a majority of more than 9,000 over the Reform candidate. Mr Burnham spoke at a victory rally this morning.
11: We have an opportunity to turn the tide, to make the country feel like it's working again, to make people see that politics can make a positive difference, to make people feel hope again.
12: Finally, in the helter-skelter world of US-Iran peace talks, news this afternoon of an apparent ceasefire between Israel and Iranian proxies, Hezbollah in the Lebanon. This could reignite the process scheduled for meetings in Switzerland today, but called off because of continued Israeli attacks. That is your headline news at 5. Jim has more local stories next.
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14: Drivers can expect traffic disruption in parts of North Belfast this evening due to a planned band parade. It's due to set off from the Crumlin Road at around 7:30 and will make its way along Carlisle Circus, Clifton Street, Donegal Street, Royal Avenue and North Street. Indira has announced two new requirements here for anyone who has an exemption certificate for a prohibited dog breed. From the 1st of November, children under the age of 12 cannot be left with one of these animals in a home or other private setting without adult supervision. And from next month, owners will no longer be required to have third-party liability insurance to obtain an exemption certificate.
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12: Scotland head coach Steve Clarke has praised the travelling fans who've been wowing Boston at the World Cup. His team play there again tonight, needing a draw from Morocco to effectively reach the knockout stage for the first time. Before that match, co-hosts USA will look to book their spot in the knockout rounds when they take on Australia in Seattle. Both sides won their opening games in Group D. And the Premier League champions will face the championship winners on the opening day of the Premier League season as Arsenal host newly promoted Coventry. Elsewhere, Liverpool go to Newcastle, Manchester United face playoff promoted Hull and Bournemouth are away at post Pep Guardiola Manchester City. And then finally, at a weather-delayed US Open Golf, Rory McIlroy will tee off later with plenty of work to do. That is your news and sport at 5 on Q. I'm Jane Veitch. We'll have headlines with Abe at 8:30.
0: Thank you, Jane.
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0: Well, any rain should clear away to leave it dry overnight. 12 will be the overnight low. Tomorrow morning, any isolated showers will die away. A sunny afternoon for Saturday. Top temperature, a lovely 20 degrees.
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0: And it all starts in 1991. All of the songs that you hear between 9 and 6 o'clock will be from that year. We're going to reminisce. The first song you hear, it will go to number 1 this week in 1991. It's number 4.

This week in 1991, I was 10 years of age, right? And I remember this song. I remember hearing it and just loving it. Absolutely loving Rod Stewart and Motown song. Just something about it. And it still sounds great today. And before that, it was Cher, the Shoop Shoop song from the movie. What was the movie? The one with Cher in it. Of course, I just had a mind blank. So somebody please tell me. 077 02 687 001. All of the songs that you hear between now and 6 o'clock will be from the UK chart back in 1991. Mermaids, thank you, Claire. Thank you very much. Had a senior moment. 005 also, thank you very much. But what were you doing in 1991? Get in touch with the show, let us know, and we'll reminisce on 077 02 687 001. Hello to Paul and Yvonne. They're on their holidays right now and they're loving the Wonder Years. They're in Spain. Tuned in to the Wonder Years. Thank you very much. Nice to have you with us, listening on the app. If you are going away, if you have a holiday booked, you can download the app for Android and Apple. Take us with you while you're chilling out by the pool or wherever you happen to be. Now, what was going down in 1991? Well, it marked the most explosive mainstream breakthrough of grunge and hip-hop. It did. Do you remember Crisscross? Jump, jump, remember that? Not to be confused with Christopher Cross. No, it's completely different. Global anthems included Bryan Adams' Everything I Do It For You. It topped the UK chart for a staggering 16 weeks. You'll remember that. Of course, MC Hammer. Remember the album Too Legit To Quit? Maybe not. But tell us what you were up to in 1991. We were going to the movies. We were watching Terminator 2, Judgment Day. Disney's Beauty and the Beast made history as the first animated film to be nominated for the Academy Award for Best Picture. Remember that? Celine Dion, Peebo Bryson, they did the soundtrack. But what were you doing in 1991? Get in touch. 07702 687 001. This was number 3 in the chart. Amy Grant.

0: That's another favourite of mine. Amy Grant. Loads of your messages coming through here. Phil and Imelda are tuned in. You have 1991. Phil and I met on holiday, age 13. Got back together 30 years later. I love that. That's what I'm talking about. It's Noah from Derry, Londonderry here. 1991. I wasn't born for another 22 years. Making you feel old, Abe. Yes, you are making me feel old, Noah. And this one reads, this week in 1991, I was busy being born. Well, that was a good week for you. There's Jenna in Market Hill. Jenna, keep these coming in on 077 02 687 001.
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0: Now, traffic lights not working at the junction of Stranmillis Ridgeway and Kingsbridge, so be prepared to stop and give way. And in North Belfast, traffic lights at the junction of the Ballygomartin and Twiddell Avenue also not working. So just be careful if you're there. M3 towards the West Link, traffic is slow. M2 at Nelson Street, and from the M3 Lagan Bridge, if you're travelling towards Bangor, also starting to slow up there. And that's all I've got. The Q Radio travel number is 90 89 0 110. We're in 1991, and the next song you hear is from Kylie Minogue, right? So I'll tell you that the title of the song, it's a one word title, it begins with S, and I bet you have no idea what it is.
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That was the song I was talking about. Big K was praying it was going to be Shocked. It was Get On You, Big K. 1991. It will go to number 6 in the UK chart. But for now, it's hovering there about number 15. Abe, 1991. And I want to read this to you, right? Listen to the end. I had a one-night stand. Nothing happened. Took her back to my mum and dad's house where I was still living. I was 18. I let her sleep on the bed. I slept on the floor. We're together 22 years strong. Hang on, does that maths check out? Hang on.

0: R.E.M. and Shiny Happy People. And as that finishes, it's exactly 5:30, and Jane's here with the headlines. Good evening, Jane.
1: Good evening, Abe. Well, first in Uri Crown Court, and no developments in the Donaldson trial today, and the jury have been sent home for the weekend. And Altnagavan Hospital has issued international nurses with personal safety alarms. That's after last week's race-related riots. Although, of course, the Northwest was relatively quiet compared with other areas, 200 devices have been issued. And then in national news, Abe, Cambridge on the crocodile incident yesterday when a child was thrown into a crocodile enclosure. A zookeeper had to jump in and rescue the 3-year-old boy after he was allegedly thrown in by a stranger. A 30-year-old man has been questioned in connection with attempted murder. And then just one more story for now, Abe, back here. Police were called after a fight broke out between two men at Lidl's first ever pub, that's in Middle Ale in Dundonald. Just within hours of it opening its doors yesterday, one man was taken to hospital with injuries that are not believed to be serious.
0: Okay.
1: That's all for now.
0: We are up to date and we'll have more from Jane at 6 o'clock. What's your plans? Anything nice for the weekend?
1: I am going to County Meath to stay in a yurt.
0: Are you in a yurt?
1: Yurt.
0: What's a yurt?
1: It's like glamping, you know, those sort of fancy tents.
0: I can imagine.
1: With a bed and a stove.
0: That's all you, Jane.
1: I'm not going to be, you know, under canvas.
0: Jane's off to stay in a yurt.
1: Like an actual tent.
0: I'm sure it's very, very glamorous and posh.
1: I'll report back to you when I get it next week, Abe. I'll give you the full details.
0: Good. I'll look forward to that.
1: It's for the solstice.
0: I'll look forward to that. Okay.
1: Solstice weekend.
0: Solstice, of course, the longest day of the year.
1: Yes.
0: From here on in, or from then on in, the days will get shorter and shorter and shorter.
1: That's a cheerful reminder. Thanks, Abe. We've reached the pinnacle of the daylight hours.
0: Soon we'll be sat at the kitchen table eating our Christmas dinner.
1: Okay, right on that note, wishing our lives away.
0: Don't forget Father's Day on Sunday, Jane.
1: No, I haven't.
0: Don't. Have you got it sorted?
1: I've sorted, yes. Of course.
0: Good. Remind me of your father's name.
1: Ronnie.
0: Ronnie sorted. That's good.
1: Ronnie sorted.
0: I was panicking there. You were too busy enthralled in your yurt.
1: No, I wouldn't forget about Ronnie. No, sorry, Ronnie. Definitely not.
0: Talking about before I have to explain this, right? Because the song that I'm about to play, we're in 1991, by the way. Okay, the Wonder Years, 1991. Mm-hmm. The song I'm about to play was originally out, because I know somebody's going to text me and say, "Abe, no, what are you talking about? This song was out in 1984." Yes, it was originally out in 1984.
1: Okay. Oh,
0: but in 1991, it was reissued, and it did pretty well in the chart a second time around. It went to number 5. The song I'm talking about is
1: Holiday
0: by
1: Madonna.
0: Boom.

0: Chesney Hawks, that's a banger of a tune. There's Barry. But was it in the UK chart this week in 1991? That's the question. So you'll have to stick to the rules. We're very strict when it comes to the rules. I can only play it if it was in the UK chart this week in 91. I'll check it out for you, but it was definitely number one at one stage in 91. Here, what else was going down in 1991? Well, if you're into your food and you're fine dining, do you remember Roscoff, the restaurant in Belfast? It became the first Northern Ireland Michelin star restaurant. Uh-huh, remember? Mr. Rankin. It was all over that. Silence of the Lambs, based on the book by Thomas Harris, of course, remember that. Starring Jodie Foster, Anthony Hopkins. It was released. It won Best Picture. What else did we have here? James Brown, he was released from prison. Do you remember that? He was sent to prison. Why was that? Can't remember, actually. Can't remember. Robin Hood, Prince of Thieves, it opened up. And of course, Everything I Do It For You. It was number one for like ever. Terminator 2, Judgment Day, it was out. On July the 2nd of 1991, Donald Trump proposes to Marla Maples and gives her, check this out, a 7.5 carat diamond ring. It's not all cheapskate. Here, Jerry Springer, it made its debut in 1991. Jerry, that was crazy. Did you watch the documentary on Netflix about Jerry Springer? If you haven't seen it, go back and watch it. And Ayrton Senna wins the shortest Formula One race, 17 laps. And there you go. And very sad news, 1991, Freddie Mercury, he was 45, confirms that he has AIDS the day before he passed away. Right, let's get a traffic update.
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0: Right, the traffic is moving well in most places across Northern Ireland. M3 towards the West Link, still a wee bit of traffic on the approach to that junction there. And that's really all we've got for you. You're up to date, nothing else. If you do have anything, let us know on 90 89 0 110. Now, the last song that you're going to hear is going to be the UK number one from this year, 1991, right? What do you think the UK number one would have been this day in 1991? You'll hear it just before 6 o'clock, but have a guess.
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0: Jasons look like Will Ferrell. Annie. Fred West is a serial killer.
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R.E.M. That was in the UK chart. Definitely high. This week in 1991. Shiny Happy People. Now, we don't have time. We only have an hour, so we can't play all of the songs. Of course, we can't. But other songs that were in the chart this week in 91 included Sonia.

Better the Devil You Know was her biggest song. I think it was anyway. Kenny Thomas, Thinking About Your Love. I love this. From Joseph and his Technicolor dream coat, Jason, Any Dream Will Do. It will be number one as well. Do you remember this? Did a vinyls, I Touch Myself. And this this was revived in the early noughties. The students were loving this. Remember playing this in the parlor in the Egg. And remember this one from Paula Abdul. Rush, Rush. All appearing this week in the UK chart in 1991. But this one, the most successful, because it was number one

0: from 91, Colour Me Bad. That was number one. What a great song it is. Abe, and we're in the kitchen. My daughter, age 7, she's dressed up like a cowgirl. She's dancing away. Any chance of a song for her? And Big Ian's listening. As he always does, he listens to The Wonder Years on a Friday evening in the pub. I love it.
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20: From the Q Radio newsroom at 6 o'clock, I'm Jane Veitch and these are your top stories this evening. First, in Uri Crown Court, and no developments yet in the Donaldson trial. The jury have been sent home for the weekend. Jim McLean was there.
21: There'll be no verdict here today. The jury has been sent home after several hours of deliberations. The seven men and five women will reconvene again at Uri Crown Court on Monday. The judges told them to enjoy the good weather over the weekend and return refreshed when the case enters its fifth week. Mr. Donaldson left the court a short time ago. The former DUP leader has pleaded not guilty to all 18 charges of historical sexual abuse against two alleged victims. His wife Eleanor denies allegations of aiding and abetting.
20: Altnagelvin Hospital has issued international nurses with personal safety alarms after last week's race-related riots. Although the Northwest was relatively quiet compared with other areas, it's understood 200 devices have been issued. In London, a 67-year-old woman has been jailed for 12 years for the manslaughter of 5-year-old Andrea Bernard nearly 50 years ago. Janice Nix put the child in a scalding hot bath in 1978. At first, it was treated as an accident until the child's brother approached police 4 years ago. And from Cambridge, more on the crocodile incident in which a child was critically injured yesterday. A zookeeper jumped into the enclosure to rescue the 3-year-old boy after he was allegedly thrown in by a stranger. A 30-year-old man has been questioned in connection with attempted murder. Andy Burnham's resounding Labour victory in the Makerfield by-election paves the way for a leadership election, but Keir Starmer still insists he's not going anywhere. The forthcoming weekend will reveal if a formal battle is imminent. The former mayor of Manchester won a majority of more than 9,000 over the Reform candidate. Mr Burnham spoke at a victory rally this morning.
3: We have an opportunity to turn the tide, to make the country feel like it's working again, to make people see that politics can make a positive difference, to make people feel hope again.
20: And in the helter-skelter world of US-Iran peace talks, news this afternoon of an apparent ceasefire between Israel and Iranian proxies Hezbollah in the Lebanon. This could reignite the process scheduled for meetings in Switzerland today, but called off because of continued Israeli attacks. And then finally back here, police were called after a fight broke out between two men at Lidl's first ever pub, the Middle Ale in Dundonald, within hours of it opening its doors yesterday. One man was taken to hospital with injuries that are not believed to be serious. That is your headline news at 6. Jim has a few more local stories next.
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19: Drivers can expect traffic disruption in parts of North Belfast this evening due to a planned band parade. It's due to set off from the Crumlin Road at around 7:30. It will make its way along Carlisle Circus, Clifton Street, Donegal Street, Royal Avenue and North Street. Indira has announced two new requirements here for anyone who has an exemption certificate for a prohibited dog breed. From the 1st of November, children under the age of 12 cannot be left with one of these animals in a home or other private setting without adult supervision. And from next month, owners will no longer be required to have third-party liability insurance to obtain an exemption certificate.
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20: Scotland head coach Steve Clarke has praised the travelling fans who've been wowing Boston at the World Cup. His team play there again tonight, needing a draw from Morocco to effectively reach the knockout stage for the first time. And before that match, co-host USA will look to book their spot in the knockout rounds when they take on Australia in Seattle. Both sides won their opening games in Group D. And the Premier League champions will face the championship winners on the opening day of the Premier League season as Arsenal host newly promoted Coventry. Elsewhere, Liverpool go to Newcastle. Manchester United face playoff promoted Hull. And Bournemouth are away at post-Pep Guardiola Manchester City. And then finally, at a weather-delayed US Open Golf, Rory McIlroy is teeing off later and he has plenty of work to do. He is on 1 under par. That is your news and sport at 6 on Q. I'm Jane Beach. More national news in an hour's time.
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27: Well, any rain should clear to leave it dry overnight. 12 will be the low. Tomorrow it's going to be a nice day. Sunny spells for Saturday afternoon. Again, another nice day for Sunday. Top temperature, 20 degrees.

0: Remember that? The album was Rudy, and that's Basement Jack's Romeo. Before that, Daft Punk, and One More Time. It's part two of the Wonder Years. 1991 started it off at 5 o'clock, the official start of the weekend, and now we're in 2001, part two, until 7 o'clock. After seven, Gareth Woods. He'll be here. Dance Anthems. Jerry Loves Dance Anthems Extra from 10 o'clock. So whatever you're doing, let Q Radio be your soundtrack this Friday evening. And what are you doing? Get in touch with me. Let me know how you're starting your weekend. Who are you with? Are you chilling out? Are you anticipating the football this evening? Scotland, Morocco. I was trying to get Yaz on the phone, my favourite Scots person in the world. And I was trying to get her earlier on because I'm intrigued to know what she's going to be doing this evening, where she's going to be watching the game, who she's going to be watching it with. Will she be watching it with some pizza from Pizza Co? She might be. But I'm sure she's excited. All they need is the draw, even. Even if the draw, they're through to the knockout stages. Probably. So we're looking forward to that. But anyway, what are you doing? 07702-687. Let me start that again. 07702-687-001 is the Q Radio WhatsApp number. And we love your voice notes as well. Record your voice notes, send it through to me, we'll play it out. We'll give you your 5 seconds of fame. We will. And it's Friday. Record It's Friday, and we'll play those out as well. I haven't got too many of them today, so we need those. It's Friday. Just record two words. It's Friday, and really say it like you mean it. And the same number applies. 07702-687-001. For example, here's a prime example of what I'm talking about, right? Samantha, she always sends me a wee voice note. It's Friday. Listen to this.
1: Happy Friday.
0: Happy Friday. Well, that'll do too. And if you're a dad, Sunday is all about you. I hope you get spoiled. You deserve it. And I'm going to play this one for you. Stereophonics.

0: Soul Searcher did the original back in 1998. But that's Eye to Eye. I'll be honest with you, that's a first for me. I've never heard that version before. From 2001, Can't Get Enough.
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0: Traffic is moving well across Northern Ireland. There was a broken down lorry earlier on the West Link. It has been cleared. What else do we have here? The traffic lights. Now, there seems to be an issue with the traffic lights. And this is at the junction of Stranmillis and Ridgeway, King's Bridge. And they're all out. Be prepared to stop and give way. And also the traffic lights at the junction of the Ballygomartin and Tweddale Avenue also not working. And that's all I've got. You're up to date. Now we're in 2001. Music still to come. Remember Hearsay, Pure and Simple. They were on that TV show. And did they win? No, I don't think they won. I think they came second, didn't they? What else do we have here? We've also got music from, remember, Steps. Now, Steps, Here and Now, You'll Be Sorry. That was a double A side. It did very well. You'll hear one of those songs in Q Radio.
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0: 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Get in touch if you wish this evening. 07702 687 001 if you want to get in touch. And we love your voice notes.
1: Loving the tunes. Kevin from Newry. No Scotland, no party. Roll on at 11 o'clock tonight for Yaz and after for the night. Loving it. Can we play a bit of Meatloaf or anything that's upbeat, please? Thank you.

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1: Right, traffic is moving well across Northern Ireland. A couple of sets of traffic lights still not working, so be careful if you're at the junction of Stranmillis, Ridgeway and Kingsbridge. Be prepared to stop and give way. And also, this is the junction of the Ballygomartin Road and Twiddell Avenue, also not working. And that's all I've got. Right, coming up, somebody has asked me to play some Shaggy now. Shaggy had two songs in the UK chart in 2001. One of those songs this week will be number one. What song will it be? Stay tuned to find out.
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and Something. Remember that from 2001? That was a great song, actually. They had a couple of hits, but that definitely their biggest. And we're about to play the number one song that was in the UK chart this day in 2001. But first of all, a few shout outs to do before I go. I've got one more song and then I gotta go. But Gareth Woods, he's gonna be taking over after 7 o'clock. Dance anthems from 7 until 10. And like, he pulls some really good tunes out of the box. He does. Every week, he never fails. And then from 10 o'clock, it's Jerry Love's Dance Anthems Extra. Hello to Catherine, who's currently peeling potatoes for steak and chips. Catherine in Lisburn. She sent me a photograph on here as well. Thank you for that. I appreciate the photograph. What else do we have here? You'll have to bear with me because my computer's running really slow. I thought I was running slow today. My computer's running very, very slow. Abe is the number one. No, it's not, but that's a good guess. It's a very good guess. There's Tina, who's enjoying the show this evening. You'll find out what the number one is here. In fact, in like 10 seconds. Abe, we're out tonight. First night out since having our baby. Oh, that's good news. That's good news. We'll give you a cheer for that. We will. The number one song this day in 2001 was this. One of two songs in the chart from Shaggy, Angel, Irmino.

0: Patrick and Rachel. There you go, Shaggy. You predicted that correctly. Well done. You know your stuff. That is the show. But stick around because straight after your very latest national news.
1: Coming up.
0: Yep, you got Dance Anthems with Gareth Woods. Dance Anthems Extra from 10 o'clock. Have a lovely Friday night, whatever you get up to. Have a great weekend. And I'll be back Sunday morning, Father's Day. Chat to you then.

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15: From the Sky News Centre at 7 and breaking news, British Transport Police are responding to reports two trains have crashed near Bedford. Emergency services, including fire and rescue crews, are on the scene. Thameslink says all lines are blocked between Bedford and Luton. Nearly 100 Labour MPs now want the Prime Minister to resign, with Andy Burnham's win in the Makerfield by-election allowing him to go for the job. Sir Keir Starmer says he'll fight any leadership challenge. Labour MP Luke Charters has this message for the PM.
16: He needs to wake up, smell the coffee. This was a message, not just about the fantastic constituency MP they've got here in Makerfield, but people here knew that they were part of something bigger.
15: Meanwhile, Tory leader Kemi Badenoch celebrating a win in Aberdeen South.
17: We know that 2 years ago we had our worst defeat ever, but the party is changing under my leadership. We are going in a new direction.
15: The Conservatives took the seat from the SNP, who held on to Arbroath and Broughty Ferry. Elsewhere, a stepmother's been sentenced to 12 years in jail for scalding a five-year-old girl to death in a hot bath in 1978. Andrea Bernard's death was treated as an accident until her brother gave police a new account in 2022. Iran's foreign ministry says a ceasefire in Lebanon must hold before further peace talks with the US. Israel and Hezbollah agreed to pause fighting earlier. Scotland are one win away from making history at the World Cup. Victory against Morocco tonight would see the country reach the knockout stages of the tournament for the first time. The atmosphere's building in Boston. Robert Fushek runs a pub there.
14: We've had record-breaking days ever since they got here, which is exciting. I would say it's like controlled chaos. Everything's been super well. I mean, it seems like their main mission is to drink us completely out of beer.
15: And businesses are being urged to relax dress codes and offer staff free water ahead of more hot weather. It says temperatures are expected to top 30 degrees Celsius again. That's the latest. I'm Cam Hall.
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18: Hello, how you doing? It'll be mainly dry this evening with an overnight low of 13 degrees. Tomorrow, a cloudy start with bright spells later in the day with a top temperature of 19 degrees.
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1: Happy Friday. That's right. It's Q Radio's Dance Anthems. You're listening to Gareth Woods. I've got 3 hours of big tunes for your Friday night. Let's do it.

across Northern Ireland for your Friday night. Q-Video's Dance Anthems with me, Gareth Woods. What a way to kick off tonight's show. Welcome back to your Friday nights here on Q-Video. I've got 3 hours of bangers upon bangers. Absolute perfect tunes to match that lovely weather. Get in touch with the show tonight. Let me know what you're up to. Are you out on the festival hunt this evening? Get in touch with the show. Our Q-Video WhatsApp is open for your texts. Any birthday shoutouts, any song requests, etc, etc. I want to hear from you. Right, coming up in the next couple of minutes, music from the Venga Boys, some Deep Dish and a Tiësto classic as well. But first, I want to take you back down memory lane to the year 1999 with this classic from Sasha. This is Expander, playing here on Q-Video. Good evening.

0: Q Videos Dance Anthems with me, Gareth Woods. We cheeser from the Venga Boys. That was Kiss When the Sun Don't Shine. Get in touch with the show this evening. What is the crack? If you head to see Chris Dussey tonight, get in touch with the show and let me know. I will be your warm-up DJ before you head to the gig. Gonna give a shout out this evening to Marty G and Mickey D listening to the show this evening. I got a message in as well that says, I am listening tonight with the family, having drinks for my brother's birthday. Big birthday shout out. Happy 20th birthday to Samuel. Enjoying the tune tonight. Have a good one. There's my regular Chucky O'Kane tuned in as well. And hello to Maria, who loves the show every week. And she says, Gareth, any chance of Marco Stuck on You? A banger from back in the day. Sure thing. It's on the way for you next.
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6: You love it. Yeah. I take it out now.

right across Northern Ireland for your Friday night Q-Videos Dance Anthems with me, Gareth Woods. I played that this evening for Brian in Lisburn, who's out of my working tonight. I lost your text there, sorry. Great request. Let me know what you're up to this evening. Get in touch with tonight's show. Hello this evening to Gillian and Jeanette, who are having a glass of wine in their caravan in Ballycastle. Sounds lovely. Enjoy yourself. Also, a shout out to Chris, loving the tunes. Hello as well to David and Paul, who are out and about working tonight. They're loving the music, making their shift go a wee bit easier this evening. Hello as well to Marty G and Mickey D on their bunk bed, listening to the tunes that came in from Lindsay. And hello as well to Stacey, Mickey, Lindsay and Ryan, warming up to see a DJ this evening. They're listening in Drogheda. Thanks very much for your message. Let's go back to the year 2003 with this classic.

0: Dance Anthems with me, Gareth Woods. Deep Dish, Flash Dance, and before that, Aqua Jung. Aqua. Played that for Maria. And Ben, loving the tune tonight in Port Stewart. Love a wee cheeser just like that. Hello to Oran Donnelly and Curtis Johnson, currently on night shift this evening. Like you've been from Ava, have a good shift, good to hear from you. Shout out as well to Charlie and Riley on their way to Rapture Disco. Enjoy yourself tonight. Get those dance moves on. And a shout out as well to Lisa, working hard in Raffles Chippy. It's her birthday today as well. Happy birthday. Have a good one. Coming up, music from Adam Lambert and Sigala, Mighty Rail. Also music from Armin van Buuren. Can't beat it.
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0: That's right, lift the phone if you fancy calling the show tonight. I've also got music from Cascada and a throwback from Paul van Dijk as well, all coming up next. Q.
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Happy Friday. This is Q Radio's Dance Anthems. You're listening to Gareth Woo's 3 hours of big tunes every Friday and Saturday night to get you in the mood for your weekend. 07702 687 001. If you fancy getting in touch with the show this evening, I got a message in from Carol and Nigel, who tune in every single weekend. Good to hear from you as always. Also, a shout out as well to Keelan, Bivin and Sarah. Listening to the tunes that came in from Siobhan and Colin. Thanks very much for getting in touch. And also, happy birthday as well to Ethan, who is celebrating his 21st today. You've requested this next track. It's a Paul Van Dyk classic. This is called Nothing But You. Turn it up.

new videos, dance anthems for your Friday night. You're listening to Gareth Woods. I was XTM and DJ Chucky with Fly on the Wings of Love. Another throwback for you for your Friday evening. You can't beat it. On the way after your news headlines at 8, music from Entran, Sash, Tina Cousins, and I'm going to do a Tony DeVee classic, Mrs. Wood, Joanna, next.

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15: From the Sky News Centre at 8, two East Midlands Railway passenger trains have crashed south of Bedford. Footage shows the end of one Luton Airport Express carriage crumpled with clear damage to another. The East of England Ambulance Service has described it as a major incident with fire and rescue and hazardous response teams also on the scene. Police are asking relatives of those on board to stay away. Mohammed Yassin is Bedford's MP.
16: We heard there are some casualties, but we don't want people to speculate because the early stage. I really hope that the numbers are low, and I'm really, really concerned about the safety of the people who were affected. So we can't speculate at the moment. We don't have much detail.
15: Sir Keir Starmer's facing calls from almost 100 of his MPs to quit and set out a timetable for it. The pressure on him has grown after Andy Burnham, widely seen as a leadership challenger, won the Makerfield by-election. A woman's been jailed for 12 years for scalding her 5-year-old stepdaughter in a hot bath in 1978. Andrea Bernard's brother eventually eventually told police about his sister's death 4 years ago, having been threatened to keep quiet. Two men following orders from a Russian-speaking online account have been jailed for plotting arson attacks linked to Keir Starmer. A car and two homes were targeted last year. Scotland play Morocco in Boston tonight, knowing a win will take them into the knockout stages of the World Cup. Steve Clarke's side started the tournament with a 1-0 win against Haiti, while Morocco drew with Brazil. These supporters are confident.
14: Being ever the optimist and being typically Scottish, I'll go for a 1-1 draw.
17: Yeah, I'll go for a 1-1 draw. Maybe even Scotland sneaking it.
18: Well, hopefully we're going to win. That's why we're here. I mean, come on. You've got to be confident.
15: And England's cricketers are staring at a big defeat to New Zealand after a torrid day three of the second test. The tourist closed on 252 for three with a lead of 352 runs. That's the latest. I'm Cam Hall.
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19: It'll be mainly dry this evening with an overnight low of 13 degrees. Tomorrow, a cloudy start with bright spells later in the day and a top temperature of 19 degrees.

Cue Videos Dance Anthems with me, Gareth Woods, Entrance, and of course the wonderful vocals of Kelly Lorena. That was Forever. Second hour of the show, get in touch with our Cue Video WhatsApp. Let me know what you're up to this fine Friday evening. Any song suggestions, any birthday shoutouts, etc., etc. I want to hear from you. On the way very shortly, music from the Guru Josh Project with Infinity, some Flippin' Phil, Shake Ya Shimmy, and an absolute trance classic from Viracocha, Carte Blanche, is on the way in the next 15-20 minutes. But first, let's go back to the year 1995 with Mrs. Wu, the Tony DeVee remix of Joanna.

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1: 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A freak like me just needs infinity.

0: It's Cube Radio's Dance Anthems with the Clubland Classic from Flippin' Phil, Shake Your Shimmy, the Guru Josh Project before that as well with Infinity. Hi Gareth, any chance you could play Pearl River? Thanks from Louise in Newry. It is on the way for you in just a couple of minutes. Brian Carney in it. Shout out as well to Morgan on her birthday. And she's working on her birthday. That's a shame. Enjoy the rest of the show. Have a massive happy birthday as well to Lorraine, who is 40 today. You would love to hear Olive and You're Not Alone. That's on the way for you as well in the next couple of minutes.
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If you're enjoying these tunes tonight, get in touch with the show and let me know. 07702 687 001. Another classic on Dance Anthems this evening from Sash and Tina Cousins, Mysterious Times, and Swedish House Mafia before that too with Finally. Let's get through more of your text. Gonna give a shout out this evening to Big T and Saucy. Another friend's back home says, keep her lit. I will indeed. Thanks very much for getting in touch with the show. Shout out to Dylan, who is celebrating his 30th tonight. That came in from your other half. Enjoy your birthday. Right, coming up very shortly, as requested, music from Olive, You're Not Alone. I've got a Signum trance classic coming up as well with What You Got For Me. But first, this is Barry Kocha, Carte Blanche.

0: Braxis and Cathy Brown, Turn Me Out. Q-Video's Dance Anthems with me, Gareth Woods, 20 to 9 for your Friday evening. Gonna say hello this evening to Avril and Paul. Gareth, we've moved to Spain from Warren Point last July and we still tune in. We're having a disco on our mountain in Almeria. Good to hear from you two. Thanks for always tuning in. Hello as well to Rachel. Many congrats on getting engaged after 12 years of being with your partner. Welcome to the Engage Club. Got a great remix from the Thrill Seekers on the way. Jan Johnson, Calling Your Name, and a trance anthem as promised from Signum next.
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0: It's Mr. Jam and Harmony's Dance Anthems with me, Gareth Woods. Rank one before that two with Airwave. That's us heading into the final hour of tonight's show. Coming up, music from Morgan Seatree, Eric Prydz, and that one from LMC versus U2. Take Me to the Clouds Above, all on the way next.
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0: the Sky News Centre at 9. Two trains have crashed south of Bedford, with the RMT union hearing reports of serious injuries among passengers and crew. Two East Midlands railway services bound for London St Pancras are involved. It happened just after 5 o'clock this afternoon. It's understood a stationary train reporting a failure was hit from behind. Railway expert Tony Miles says it raises lots of questions.
1: The train should have been kept a safe distance apart. If one had come to a stop, then the one that was following it should have been kept a couple of signals behind it. So was there a reason why it was able to catch up with the train in front? Was there a problem with the signal system that didn't detect a train was there for some reason?
0: Aerial footage shows clear damage to at least two carriages and emergency services spread across a field. Police are asking friends and family of those on board not to travel to the scene. Local hospitals are asking only those with genuine emergencies to attend. Here's North Bedfordshire MP Richard Fuller.
2: You may have heard reports directly yourself about the local people also trying to help out by providing food and water and supplies to people who are stranded in these fields. So everyone's pulling together.
0: But the Transport Secretary says she's deeply concerned. In other news, Andy Burnham's allies are reportedly hoping to install him as Prime Minister by September, following his victory in yesterday's Makerfield by-election. It's increased pressure on Sir Keir Starmer. A woman starting a 12-year jail sentence after killing her 5-year-old stepdaughter by scalding her in a hot bath nearly 50 years ago. Andrea Bernard's death had been treated as an accident until her brother gave police new information in 2022. Scotland could reach the knockout stages of the World Cup for the first time tonight. That'll happen if they beat Morocco in Boston. Captain Andy Robertson's ready for the challenge.
3: If we can put in our best performance, then, you know, I believe that we can get what we want and hopefully be the ones that achieve the history.
0: And the USA are on track to secure their place in the next round. The co-host lead Australia 2-0. That's the latest. I'm Cam Hall.
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6: It'll be mainly dry this evening with an overnight low of 13 degrees. Tomorrow, a cloudy start with bright spells later in the day and a top temperature of 19.

With me, Gareth Woods. It is the final hour of the show. After 10 tonight, Jerry Lavs takes over with Dance Anthems Extra. He'll continue the tracks and the tunes and the bangers into the small hours for you. Coming up very shortly, music from Foggy, Come Into My Dream, some Joel Corey, and I'll throw in a bit of Lost Tribe as well later on too. But first, we all know this classic. Make sure you turn it up nice and loud. It's LMC versus U2. And of course, Take Me to the Clouds Above on Q Video.

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Nathan Dahl, we in here for long. Q Video's dance anthems coming up in the next couple of minutes. An absolute classic from the Space Brothers. Got their track Legacy coming up, and also music from Fragma in the next 10-15 minutes. But first, this is Lost Tribe. It's Game Master.

0: Want to see The Script live at Dublin 3 Arena this October? 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

David Guetta, Love Don't Let Me Go on Q Radio's Dance Anthems. Coming up before Jerry Labs takes over at 10 with Dance Anthems Extra. Got QFX, Every Time You Touch Me, and ATB to wrap up the show. But first, it's Strike. You sure do.

QFX, Every Time You Touch Me, Q Radio's Dance Anthems. You've been listening to Gareth Woods. Right, that's my lot. I am back tomorrow night from 6 p.m. with more Dance Anthems, and Joy Labs is up next after 10. First, my final

0: Northern Ireland's biggest youth theatre production returns to the Grand Opera House with the magical family favourite, Chitty Chitty Bang Bang. 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Chitty Chitty Bang Bang runs from the 16th to the 18th of July for five performances only. So don't miss this truly scrumptious show. 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

0: From the Sky News Centre at 10, British Transport Police have confirmed one person has died and a number of people have been injured after two East Midlands railway trains crashed near Bedford. It's understood a stationary train was hit from behind while reporting a fault. Aerial footage shows damage to two carriages and people being treated on a field next to the tracks. Our correspondent Siobhan Freeman-Powell is at the scene.
1: We've seen at least five fire and rescue trucks in this area in the last few moments, including lots of ambulance vehicles as well. We also know that air ambulance are among the resources which have been sent to this incident.
0: Local hospitals are urging people to only attend for genuine emergencies. Andy Burnham's allies reportedly want him to be Prime Minister in September, but the man currently in the job insists he won't quit. Sir Keir Starmer's promising to fight any leadership challenge after the former Greater Manchester Mayor became an MP by winning the Makerfield by-election. Voters there have had their say.
2: All we want and are hopeful for is that our community now hasn't just been used.
3: I am actually probably one of the few Keir Starmer supporters as well, so I was in a right dilemma.
4: Personally, I would rather see Andy Burnham waited out till the next general election and then go for the leadership.
0: It's understood a three-year-old boy was attacked by at least one crocodile after ending up in an enclosure at a zoo in Cambridgeshire. He remains in hospital. Scotland are in World Cup action in an hour. A win against Morocco in Boston will take them through to the knockout stages for the first time. Here's manager Steve Clark, who's expecting a challenge.
5: They can open a game, they can create 1v1s, they can beat you 1v1. So, yeah, for me, the Morocco are the real deal.
0: And England's cricketers are at risk of a big defeat against New Zealand in the second test. The visitors finished day three on 252 for three with a lead of 352 runs. Henry Nicholls will resume tomorrow on 119. That's the latest.

And that was Armin van Buuren. This is What It Feels here on Q Radio. More tunes on the way. Music coming up from Bingo Players and Swedish House Mafia.

0: sense. I look like Will Ferrell, Annie, Fred West. He's a serial killer.
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That was Bingo Players with Cry this Friday night here on Q Radio Dance Anthems Extra. Friday night crew, what is it? 411, are you out this weekend? The song might put you in the mood to hear Swedish House Mafia. This is Save the World, get this one turned up.

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And that was Diplo and Hugo. Stay high here on Q Radio. Okay, Friday night crew, I am in the mood for a throwback. Let's go. Who knows this one? Everybody knows this one. Once you hear that beat, you know what's coming. This is Technotronic. It's Pump Up the Jam. You are listening to Q Radio Dance Anthems Extra. Get this one turned up nice and loud.

0: Adelaide, we are nearly at 11. Can you believe it? Time really does fly whenever you're having fun. More tunes are coming up after 11. I am here on Q Radio until midnight, leaving you with this one. Here's Fireball.
1: Mr. Worldwide to infinity. You know the roof on fire. We gon' boogie, oogie, oogie, jiggle, wiggle, and dance like the roof on fire. 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

0: From the Sky News Centre at 11, one person has died and almost 90 others have been injured after two trains collided south of Bedford shortly after 5 o'clock this evening. Emergency services have declared a major incident. The crash involved two East Midlands railway services, both heading towards London St Pancras. It's understood one train had stopped after reporting a fault when it was struck from behind by the other service. Tony Miles, who's a railway expert, says it's a rare occurrence.
1: Fortunately, it's one of those things that actually doesn't happen very frequently anymore in this country, but still, whenever it does happen, it's obviously a very nasty situation and a tragedy, as in this case.
0: The East of England Ambulance Service says 11 people have been critically injured, a further 22 have been seriously hurt, another 56 were treated for minor injuries. Passengers have described scenes of panic, with one saying it felt like being in a bomb explosion. Andy Burnham's allies are reportedly hoping to install him as Prime Minister by September, following his victory in yesterday's Makerfield by-election. It's increased pressure on Sir Keir Starmer, who's vowed to see off any leadership challenge. It's understood a three-year-old boy was attacked by at least one crocodile after ending up in an enclosure at a zoo in Cambridgeshire. He remains in a critical but stable condition in hospital. Sport now, and a huge night is in store for Scotland at the World Cup. James Matthews reports.
2: It's a chance for Scotland to make history as they aim to reach the knockout stages of the tournament for the very first time. A win against Morocco here in Boston will see them progress. A draw will also leave them in a strong position. It's a tall order against a Moroccan side ranked sixth in the world, against Scotland's 42. History beckons, but it won't be easy.
0: And the Met Office has issued an amber extreme heat warning for southern and eastern England and South Wales on Monday and Tuesday, with temperatures expected to reach 35 degrees. That's the latest time.
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who loves that one. I know I do for sure. And here's another tune I love, Camel Fat. This is Breathe on Q Radio. You are listening to Dance Anthems Extra. Of course, it is myself, Jerry Loves, keeping you company here. Friday Night Crew, let's start this weekend.

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We've lost dancing.

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That was Shane Codd with Always On My Mind here on Q Radio. Okay, next track I'm going to play, it's all about the 27th of June. Are you going to be going to Ormo Park to see this DJ?

Flow Station. That was Benson Dimmer here on Q Radio Dance Anthems Extra. Look, festival season, it really is kicking off here at the moment. We've had some epic festivals. The tunes are pumping, the vibes are vibing. That's what it's all about this summer. And I'm here for it. Absolutely here for it. And we like to keep a sample of that here on Q Radio with the tunes pumping. Here's Love for Sale. Turn it up.

0: talk about a throwback. That was Example Change the Way You Kiss Me here on Q Radio. More tunes on the way. We've got Sandstorm coming up. Trust me, you're not going to want to miss it.
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set with Home. Okay, I am in the mood for an ultimate tune, the ultimate banger, because it is Friday after all. Who's ready? Wherever you're at right now, whether you're a taxi driver, you're in the taxi, you're getting a lift to the club, or you're listening to Q Radio from the comfort of your home, I want you to get this one turned up nice and loud. Who's ready for Sandstorm? Let's do this.

0: 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He's a serial killer.
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2: From the Sky News Centre at midnight, a train driver has died and around 90 others have been injured after two trains collided in Bedfordshire last night. It happened shortly after 5 o'clock near Bedford South, involving two East Midlands railway services. One of the trains is understood to have been stationary when it was struck from behind. Transport Secretary Heidi Alexander says investigators are working to establish how the crash happened.
3: There were two trains that collided, an East Midlands railway service running from Nottingham to St Pancras and one running from Corby to St Pancras. It is too early to speculate, and that's why it's so important that the inspectors from the Rail Accident Investigation Branch were there very quickly.
2: The East of England Ambulance Service says 11 people suffered very serious injuries, with a further 22 badly hurt. More than 20 ambulances and 6 air ambulances were sent to the scene. Passengers described scenes of panic, with one comparing the impact to a bomb explosion and reporting people trapped with broken limbs. Andy Burnham's allies want him to be Prime Minister in September, but the man currently in the job insists he won't quit. Sir Keir Starmer's promising to fight any leadership challenge after the former Greater Manchester mayor became an MP by winning the Makerfield by-election. It's understood a three-year-old boy was attacked by at least one crocodile after ending up in an enclosure at a zoo in Cambridgeshire. He remains in hospital. Sport now, and Scotland suffered a disastrous start to their World Cup group game against Morocco. Joe Rawson's watching with fans in Boston.
4: Scotland 0, Morocco 1. That's autonomy. We were silenced in the first 2 minutes at the Boston Stadium. Ismail Sabori with a rocket of a finish to put the African champions ahead. Steve Clark's side have been on the back foot for most of the half, holding on at times, but they have got to the break with it just being the one goal deficit. Scotland 0, Morocco 1.
2: That's the latest. I'm Daisy.

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8: You're on the beach, but it's 32 degrees. Ooh, that's better. You want a new phone, but you're waiting for the best deal possible. 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

0: tends to look like Will Ferrell. Annie. Fred West is a serial killer.
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